0: but no details were provided. Deepa Shivaram, NPR News, The White House.
1: A second fatal ICE shooting in a week has prompted the Trump administration to change how ICE officers conduct business in terms of traffic stops and use of deadly force.

0: against the ICE agent, and that in Maine, the man posed a public safety threat. So advocates, politicians, and community members are calling for independent investigations.
1: Empresario Martinez Beltran reporting. New York Governor Kathy Hochul signed an executive order placing a moratorium on large data center projects in the state. Samuel King with the New York Public News Network reports it's the first moratorium of its kind in the country.
2: The moratorium will pause state environmental permits for hyperscale data center projects, or those which will use more than 50 megawatts of electricity. Governor Hochul says that will give the state time to come up with a regulatory framework that protects the utility ratepayers and environment.
3: Guardrails to reduce the risk to our energy grid, minimize land disruption, noise pollution, and protect our natural resources, especially our water supply.
2: Tech NYC, which represents New York City's tech industry, says some parts of Hochul's order make sense, but says the pause will drive needed investment elsewhere, hurting the state's economy. For NPR News, I'm Samuel King in Albany.
1: U.S. futures contracts are trading higher at this hour. Both Dow and S&P 500 futures up about 0.1%. NASDAQ futures up about 0.3%. 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

0: pianist Billy Childs from his latest album, Triumvirate. That was Benny Golson's Whisper Not here on KUVO, Kuvo Jazz, at 13 minutes after 6 o'clock on your Tuesday evening. My name is Paul Donovan. Jeff Anderson will be in here at 8 o'clock with the Tuesday Night Beat and Vinyl Vault. Looks like we have just that one incident on the traffic board, and that's on the east side right there on the on-ramp of westbound 70 at 225, partially blocked. Left lane is blocked there because of an accident. But looks like it's not really affecting I-70 as much. Eastbound's a bit slow from before 270 to about 225. And northbound 25 from about Lincoln Broadway, stop and go to downtown, just north of downtown. And southbound 25 slow after Santa Fe to about Evans. But yeah, it's starting to slow down a little bit. Or ease up a little bit, I should say. So Denver weather, still unhealthy air quality, especially on the north side of town. And that should ease up as the evening progresses. Overnight low 63, and then another hot day tomorrow for a Wednesday, 94 for a high. We're cooled off to 93 this hour downtown at KUVO. So coming up next in this next set, we're going to start off with saxophonist Joe Henderson from his 1964 album, Our Thing. You're going to hear the title track, and this features Kenny Dorham, Andrew Hill, Eddie Kahn, and Pete LaRocca on drums. You're going to hear that next on KUVO.
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Grammy-winning bassist, vocalist Esperanza Spalding from her 2018 12 Little Spells album, Thang. And before that, Igmar Thomas's revived big band with reworking Wayne Shorter's Speak No Evil. And you also heard a track from Arturo Sandoval's new project, Sangu, a piece called La Ventura. And we started out with Joe Henderson's Our Thing. So we started with Our Thing and we ended with Thang here on Denver's Jazz, 89.3 KUVO. It's Tuesday evening, about 24 minutes before 7 o'clock. My name is Paul Donovan. Jeff Anderson in here with a Tuesday Night Beat and a Vinyl Vault tonight starting at 8 o'clock. So the Jazz in the Park series at Flatiron Crossing continues this Thursday, doing it every Thursday night there at Feature Park, which is located there on the mall grounds near Dick's Sporting Goods. You can see that area of grass and trees to shade you in the heat. And the big stage will be set up there. 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And performing this Thursday night at 6 after midnight. Can't wait for that. So get the whole lineup when you go online to kuvo.org. All right, let's get on with the music. We've got Cal Jader on the way, but first, Wynton Marsalis from the Wynton Marsalis Quartet. Here is Much Later, recorded live on KUVO.

0: Welsh vocalist Judith Owen, featuring guitarist Joe Bonamassa. By the way, he'll be here next month with a show at Red Rocks. Your Mind is on Vacation. And before that, something new from Danish saxophonist Jan Harbeck and his quartet, Out of the Blue, from the album Conversation, here on KUVO Kuvo Jazz. I'm Paul Donovan. It is 7 till 7 on your Tuesday evening. And checking the traffic board, we still have those two incidents on the east side, both of them on 70. Actually, going from northbound 225 onto westbound 70 on the ramp. Looks like they may have moved. The ramp was partially blocked from an accident. Now they're just cleaning up debris there in the left lane there. And further east from that, westbound 70 at Chambers. There's an accident reported there. And it's quieting down pretty quick. Denver weather tonight, warm. And then by morning, 63. Hot again tomorrow, mid-90s every day through this weekend. Maybe a little change coming next week. Right now, it's 91 downtown here at KUVO. All right, coming up next, drummer Jack DeJohnette, Silver Hollow. But this is a different version of it. This was from the Special Edition album from 1987. You're going to hear that next on KUVO.
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3: Live from NPR News in Washington, I'm Janine Hurst. Israeli airstrikes killed at least 13 Palestinians across Gaza today. This as Gaza's health ministry says 15 Palestinians have been killed, more than 200 wounded over the past week. NPR's Anas Baba has more.
4: Israeli strikes hit several parts of Gaza on Tuesday. In northern Gaza, hospital officials say 7 people were killed when a strike hit a police post where civilians had gathered to file complaints. Gaza Interior Ministry says those killed included the head of police in northern Gaza and his deputy. The Israeli military said the strike targeted and killed 4 men described as Hamas militants in southern Gaza. Medics say an Israeli strike hit a tent sheltering displaced families, killing 1 person. Separately, health officials say a 10-year-old child was killed by Israeli gunfire with a bullet in the chest. Anas Baba, NPR News, Gaza.
3: On Capitol Hill, a rare congressional testimony today. Two Supreme Court justices, Elena Kagan and Amy Coney Barrett, appeared before House and Senate committees appealing for more security funding for the high court. They told lawmakers about threats of violence and intimidation, something judges around the country are also experiencing. Justice Barrett recounted taking a bulletproof vest home and the reaction from her family.
5: They have required me to, my children, to think about and see things that children should not have to see or think about. One example is when threats to my life were particularly intense a few years ago around the time of the Dobbs leak. My security detail sent me home with a bulletproof vest, and I carried it.

0: advancing to Sunday's championship match against either England or Argentina. Spain never trailed in this match, jumping out to a 1-0 lead in the 22nd minute on a penalty shot. Spain made it 2-0 in the second half, but it was the Spanish defense that was the big story once again, preventing France's great striker Kylian Mbappe from scoring. Meanwhile, Spain's great goalkeeper Unai Simon comes through with his 6th shutout in 7 matches. He has allowed only 1 goal in the World Cup competition. For NPR News, I'm Steve Futterman at the World Cup in Arlington, Texas.
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0: drummer Terry Lynn Carrington with Christy Dashiell on the vocal. Reimagining of Max Roach's 1961 album, We Insist. Terry titled this work, We Insist 2025. And that was Tears for Johannesburg. On the original with Max Roach, the vocals were done by Abby Lincoln. This is KUVO or Kuvo Jazz. I'm Paul Donovan, 13 minutes after 7 o'clock on a Tuesday evening. Jeff Anderson in here at 8 with the Tuesday Night Beat and Vinyl Vault. And we have a couple of incidents on the traffic board, both kind of on the north side. There's one accident eastbound 76 blocking the right lane right at 74th Avenue, and that's backed up to I-270. And there's one on I-70 westbound at Quebec, and it's blocking the right lane, about a 10-minute backup there. Denver weather, overnight low 63, hot 94 tomorrow, hot week, hot weekend, maybe some changes next week. Right now it's 90 downtown here at KUVO. Coming up, trumpeter Miles Davis' 1958 album, Milestones, with his short-lived first great quintet, John Coltrane, Cannonball Adderley, Red Garland, Paul Chambers, Philly Joe Jones. And we're going to play the title track, Milestones, which was originally titled just plain Miles, but turned out it was going to be Milestones, and we'll hear that next on KUVO.
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5: On the next Vinyl Vault, we'll have a 1986 album from trumpeter and flugelhornist Mike Matheny, entitled Day In, Day Out. Mike Matheny's brother of Pat Matheny, who also appears on the album. Check it out with me, Jeff Anderson, this Tuesday at 8:30 on the Vinyl Vault, right here on KUVO.

Orrin Evans and the Captain Black Big Band featuring Joanna Pascal on vocals. Sunday in New York. Originally, Peter Nero's theme from the 1963 rom-com of the same name. Before that, the Jazz Futures from 1991's live performance at the Newport Jazz Festival, Carl Allen's Piccadilly Square. And we started the set with Miles Davis, Milestones, here on KUVO, KUVO Jazz. I'm Paul Donovan, and Jeff Anderson in here at 8 o'clock with the Tuesday Night Beat and Vinyl Vault. All right, coming up, we've got trumpeter Chris Bodie, who, by the way, is in Colorado this week. He's playing a Denver Botanic Gardens Summer Series this Thursday night. And so I've got a track from his 2008 live show with the Boston Pops Orchestra. Here is When I Fall in Love.

0: Ah, Smearjoy and Fleur de Lis. And before that, we heard Roy Hargrove and Crisol with Chucho Valdez. Dream Traveler here on KUVO, Kuvo Jazz. And yes, Chris Bodie. That was from his Live in Boston and 2008 concert, released in 2009. By the way, that was Billy Childs on piano, Mark Whitfield on guitar, and Robert Hurst on bass, with Billy Kilson on the drums. Sounded so good with the Boston Pops there. When I Fall in Love, and of course he's playing Denver Botanic Gardens, or Summer Concert Series, this Thursday night. This is KUVO. I'm Paul Donovan. Thank you so much for listening. Jeff Anderson is in next at 8 o'clock with a Tuesday Night Beat and Vinyl Vault. And I am going to leave you with Paul Chambers. This is from his legendary, landmark 1957 album, Whims of Chambers. And listen to this lineup. Paul on the double bass, Donald Byrd trumpet, John Coltrane tenor sax, Horace Silver piano. Wow. Kenny Burrell guitar. And there's Philly Joe Jones on drums. We're going to hear Omicron. And that's next on KUVO.
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0: Well, there's music from vocalist Carmen Lundy and the tune Burden Down, Burden Down. And before that, Chick Corea, his version of Smoke Gets in Your Eyes. And we started off with a fairly new blues guy on the scene. DK Harrell is his name, and a tune called No Thanks to You. Tune written about his dad. Ooh, that'll give you the blues, all right. Hey, you're tuned to KUVO. Jeff Anderson here. It's another Tuesday night. It's the Tuesday night beat going up until 10 o'clock tonight. The Vinyl Vault comes your way at 8:30 this evening, and tonight we'll feature an album from Mike Matheny on trumpet and flugelhorn. Mike Matheny, brother of Pat Matheny. This is from an album called Day In, Night Out, and it does feature Pat Matheny on guitar, so stick around for that. That starts at 8:30. Right now, a couple of words and then some more jazz for you.
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0: Okay, let's try one now from Milt Jackson and his version of I'm Not So Sure on KUVO.

0: Oh, some nice vocals on that one. That was the Baylor Project featuring both Jazmia Horn and Diane Reeves. And the tune We Swing from the Baylor Project. And we started off with Milt Jackson. I'm Not So Sure, name of that tune. Well, you're tuned to KUVO. I'm Jeff Anderson here till 10 o'clock tonight. It's just about 8:30, which means it's time for the Vinyl Vault. And tonight we've got an album from Mike Matheny. And we'll get to that right after a couple of these.
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0: Okay, it's time for the Vinyl Vault here at KUVO. We do this every Tuesday at 8:30 around here, something a little bit different coming out of the basement. A lot of records down there and a lot of stuff we don't have here at KUVO. So, you know, it's a good chance to get this stuff on the air. Let's do one now from Mike Matheny, his album Day In, Night Out. This is an album that came out on the MCA Impulse label in 1986. Mike Matheny, the older brother of Pat Matheny. And Mike Matheny, born in Lee's Summit, Missouri, just like Pat Matheny. He's 76 years old these days, and haven't heard too much from him lately, but he did a couple albums back in the 1980s. So let's try a few tracks from this one. We'll start off with the title track, Day In, Night Out, and this does feature Pat Matheny on some guitar. Also on the album, Dick Ogren on various keyboards. Rufus Reed was the bass player, Tommy Ruskin on the drums, and Mike Matheny on flugelhorn and trumpet. There's Mike Matheny. It's the Vinyl Vault on KUVO.

That's music from Mike Matheny on the Vinyl Vault here on KUVO. Name of that track was Vanity, and we started off with the tune Day In, Night Out. Both of those from the album Day In, Night Out, a 1986 release on the MCA Impulse label. Mike Matheny on the trumpet and flugelhorn. Brother Pat Matheny on guitars. Also Dick Ogren on there with the keyboards. Rufus Reed was the bass player and Tommy Ruskin on the drums. Yeah, it's the Vinyl Vault. We've got time for one more. Let's try a tune called Segment. This one written by Charlie Parker. One more from Mike Matheny on the Vinyl Vault on KUVO.

There's one from Mike Matheny, trumpeter and flugelhornist Mike Matheny, doubling up there real nice with his brother Pat, and a tune called Segment, a Charlie Parker tune. That from the album Day In, Night Out. And we heard a couple other tracks from that album. Started off with the title track, and in the middle there, the tune Vanity. And that featured Dick Ogren on keyboards, Rufus Reed on bass, and Tommy Ruskin on the drums. Mike Matheny, Day In, Night Out, 1986 on MCA Impulse. And that's going to wrap it up for the Vinyl Vault for another Tuesday evening. We do this every Tuesday at 8:30 around here at KUVO, something a little bit different coming out of the basement. And we've got a little bit of time before the top of the hour, so let's round it out with something from Brother Pat. Here's an album, here's a tune from his latest album called Side Eye 3 Plus, and the tune is entitled SEO. It's Pat Matheny on KUVO.

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2: Indeed, you are tuned to KUVO. Jeff Anderson here with you. It's another Tuesday edition of The Night Beat, going up until 10 o'clock tonight. Right before The Legal Idea, we heard from Pat Metheny from his most recent album, Side Eye 3 Plus, and the tune SEO. Let's do some more now. How about one from Norah Jones? Here's a live version of Black Hole Sun on KUVO.

0: That's music from the Jazz Soul 7 from their album Tribute to Curtis Mayfield. We're a Winner, name of that tune. And just before that, Marcello Corelli with his version of Recordame. And we started off with Nora Jones live recording Black Hole Sun, name of that tune. Well, I'm Jeff Anderson here hanging around at KUVO until 10 o'clock. And then Mo Velez comes in for the Jazz Odyssey from 10 until midnight. A couple of words and then back to it.
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0: All right, let's get back to the music now. Well, we heard a tribute to Curtis Mayfield in that last set. Let's do one from the man himself. How about Move On Up on Kubo?

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2: 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Soul Sauce, Wajiwara from Poncho Sanchez. And before that, Galactic, Start From Scratch was the name of that tune. And we started off with an extended version of Move On Up from the great Curtis Mayfield. Hey, you're tuned to KUVO. I'm Jeff Anderson. I'm around till 10. And then it's the Jazz Odyssey with Mo Velez from 10 until midnight. Couple of words here, and then some more music.
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All right, what is happening, my musical family? Thanks so much for tuning in to the Tuesday Night Jazz Odyssey. I am your host and guide, Ramo, a.k.a. Mo Velez. Gonna be rocking with you until midnight tonight. Hope you can kick it, stay up late with me. We just heard one there from Butterfly. That one is spelled all caps, BTTRFLY. It's basically kind of a local supergroup of sorts. Got Adam Deitch on the drums, Borum Lee on the keys, Eric Benny Bloom on the trumpet, Hunter Roberts on the bass, and Dominic Lally on the saxophone. Just heard their new single entitled Lift. And not sure if any of you were down there, but they put a nice show over at City Park Jazz, right by the lake. And yeah, it sounded great. It was a nice day. It was definitely warm, but it was a little bit of clouds, so that was nice. And yeah, I actually brought my fishing stuff down there. Got some fishing in. Been doing that at Jazz in the Park lately. Been having some pretty good luck. So, always fun. Combine some of my favorite hobbies. Just before that, we heard from Jazz Boys. One from their release, Still Blunted. We heard Paddos. And starting off the top of the show, we heard from Cosmic Collective out of North Carolina. One from their Cosmic Cooks Volume 7, we heard the song Sour Diesel. Got a nice long one here from the new release from Flea, bassist known for his work with Red Hot Chili Peppers. But he's taken a definite more jazzy approach with his solo work. So we're going to hear his tune, Frailed. It's the Tuesday Night Jazz Odyssey, KUVO.

0: City Park Jazz is celebrating its 40th anniversary with outdoor concerts every Sunday night at 6 p.m. at Denver City Park Pavilion. 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

All right, we are a half hour into the Tuesday Night Jazz Odyssey here on KVO, kvo.org. I am your host and guide, Mo Velez. We just heard one there from the Detroit-based group, legendary group, Underground Resistance, some new music from them, featuring poet and activist Saul Williams on the vocals. We heard the tune When Angels Speak from the release When There Is No Sun. And as mentioned before that, we heard from bassist Flea, tune from his recently released Honora. We heard the song Frailed. And I think he played some trumpet on that one as well. And yeah, just going to keep it rolling here. Shout out to the text crew. Nice to hear from everyone. If you want to say what's up, you can always shoot me a text at 303-291-0666. I'm here in the studio every Tuesday, if you want to shoot the breeze, maybe request a tune, see if I have it in the system. We're going to play one right now from Butcher Brown. He's actually going to be our guest for the KVO and the Drop Block Party. It's happening later this summer, August 28th. Should be a good time. We're going to hear the tune Denora, Denora. It's KVO.

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Next time on the Vinyl Vault, we'll have some mid-1970s jazz fusion from Czechoslovakia. We'll have an album from Martin Kratochvil and his band Jazz Q entitled Elegy. Join me, Jeff Anderson, this Tuesday at 8:30 here on KUVA.

0: All right, nice stuff there from the UK-based artist Joe Armin Jones. He is a keyboardist, composer, producer, multi-instrumentalist, really. Tune from his 2025 release, All the Quiet, Part 1, we heard Life Tones. And just before that, we heard from the First Lady of Flute, Bobby Humphrey. One from her album, Satin Doll. We heard My Little Girl. And just before that, starting off that little set, we heard from Butcher Brown. As mentioned, going to be the headliner of the Block Party. That's going to be thrown by both Kuvo as well as our sister station, The Drop 104.7. It's going to be on August 28th. If you want more info for that, you can head over to kuvo.org. Check out the events tab. We heard the tune Denora Denora from Butcher Brown there. All right, I'm going to close out the first hour here with one from the band Vanilla Is Black. And we're going to hear their tune You Ain't Never Lied. It's the Tuesday Night Jazz Odyssey here on KVO.
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All right, we are getting into the second hour here on the Tuesday night edition of the Jazz Odyssey. I'm your host and guide, Ramo, aka Mo Velez. Just heard one there from Saxman Grover Washington Jr. From the 1979 release, Paradise, we heard Feel It Coming. And starting off at the top of the hour, we heard from Garage Mahal, featuring Fareed Haik on the guitar. Release from their, tune from their 2013 release, Woot, we heard Seven Cows Jumping Over the Moon. And as mentioned, before the top of the hour, we heard from Vanilla Is Black with a tune called You Ain't Never Lied. Just gonna keep it rolling here. I got one from Fatima coming up right now called Donuts, Waffles, Sweet Grief. It's Cubo.

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Right, nice stuff there from Ambient Jazz Ensemble. Tune from their 2014 release, Sweet Shop. Weird, Waiting for Space. And just before that, we heard from trumpet man Takuya Kuroda. Tuned from his 2016 album Zigzagger. We heard 13. And we have reached the last half hour of the Tuesday Night Jazz Odyssey here on KVO and KVO.org. My name's Mo Velez. I'm going to be taking you through the next half hour till the clock strikes midnight. And I've got some electronic music. We're going to turn it up a little bit for the last half hour, as is tradition. My regular listeners know the deal already, but if you're new, yeah, you know, we go a little harder for the last half hour. Bust out the synths and the drum machines. I'm gonna start out with one, a remix of a Kalela song. She's got new music out, but we're going back to the vaults on this one. This is a Ma and Guzu remix of the tune Enemy from the 2013 album Cut For Me. It's Kubo.

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I put on records. You know, the quality, the things I say, I think it had gotten to a point where music had gotten out of hand in regard to just make anything as long as you can make money. You can put anything on record, say anything you want to say, which it should be freedom of speech. But we should also be responsible for what we say. So it's soul music that I do, that I contribute to, I believe.

All right, closing out on another edition of the Tuesday Night Jazz Odyssey here on KVO and KVO.org. I've been your host and guide, Mo Velez, holding it down. We just heard one there from Jamie Woon. That's the Catronata edit of the tune Sharpness. And just before that, we heard from legendary Detroit DJ, producer, and vocalist Moody Man. Tune from his 2019 release, Sinner, we heard If I Gave You My Love. And just before that, we heard from Quimby out of the UK. Track called What to Put on a Record from the 2021 release Sunday Fiction. And if you want to hear the full track list, see the full track list, you can check that out at the KUVO website, kuvo.org. And that's also where you can stream the show for up to 2 weeks. After the fact. But speaking of weeks, I will catch you all next week. I'm going to leave it off with one from special request here. It's KUVO.

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Yellow Jackets and Parallel Motion. They are Bob Bentzer on tenor. He's also the composer. Russell Ferrante piano, Will Kennedy drums, Dane Alderson bass. Thank you so much for joining me. You're with D. Alexander. More music coming up just for you. Glad you decided to hang out with me during this hour.

The talented and beautiful Danish singer Sinne Eeg, accompanied by Thomas Fonensbach on bass from Staying in Touch, their beautiful version of How Deep is the Ocean. And right before that, we heard from the WJ3 All-Stars from their recording My Ship, and they are Willie Jones III drums, Isaiah Thompson piano, Jeremy Pelt trumpet, Wayne Escoffery tenor, Steve Davis trombone, and Gerald Cannon on bass with their rendition of Star Eyes. Let's continue with the Charles Pillow Ensemble Chamber Jazz with their rendition of Thelonious Monk's Oscar T.

Connie Hahn on piano, The Iron Starlet. We heard Detour Ahead right here with me, D. Alexander, and this is Jazz.

Joel Ross on vibes from his recording and the title track, New Blues. Right before that, we heard from the Ethnic Heritage Ensemble, Kahil El-Zabar on trap and earth drums, ankle bells, and various percussion instruments, Ed Wilkerson, alto and tenor saxophone, and Joe Bowie on trombone and congas. Let's continue with Taj Mahal from Savoy, World's Finest Ballroom. Is You Is or Is You Ain't, My Baby.

Mike Clark on drums with John Davis piano, Leon Lee Dorsey bass. Mike Clark plays Herbie Hancock. We heard the composition Dual Force. Thank you so much for joining me. Hey, we'd love to hear from you. You may do so by emailing us at jazznetwork@wfmt.com. Certainly look forward to hearing from you. Until we are together again, please play this music for your children. Let's pass this baton on to them. Please take good care of yourself, and I bid you good health, happiness, sunshine, peace, and love. You're with D. Alexander. This is Jazz.

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Lafayette Harris Jr. piano, Peter Washington bass, Louis Nash drums from Swinging Up in Harlem with Solitude. Thank you for joining me. You're with D. Alexander. How are you feeling? I'm fantastic. Hope you are well. Great music in store for you. So please stay with me as we take this journey together. This is Jazz.

but I think you're near. You are so far away, far away, far away, far away. So tell me, please, what is it I can

beautiful pairing of Chick Corea on piano and Bella Fleck on banjo from the recording Remembrance, from Chick Corea's wonderful composition Continuance. Right before that, we heard from Karen Allison from her recording A Kiss for Brazil, adding to her lovely long list of Brazilian repertoire and recordings. This five-time Grammy nominee embarks on yet another inspired Brazilian adventure. We heard the composition Flor de Lis. Let's continue with a group out of Chicago, Artifacts. Tamika Reed on cello, Nicole Mitchell flute, Mike Reed drums, from their recording And Then There's This, with a Tamika Reed composition, Song for Helena.

out of Denmark, composer, drummer, Snar Kirk, from his recording, Top Dog. We heard the composition, Meditations in Blue, right here with me, D. Alexander, and this is Jazz.

A gathering of legendary artists that came together to join the Count Basie Orchestra under the direction of Scotty Barnhart for this historic release celebrating the iconic band from its earlier years. That was Don't Worry About Me with Mr. Curt Elling from All About That Basie. Right before that, we heard from Mr. Reed Hoisin and his project featuring Hendrick Merkins, Rufus Reed, and Billy Test. From the recording On a Misty Night, we heard Duke Ellington's Sound of Love. Let's continue with bassman Alexander Claffey from his recording Memento with the composition Tasia.

back-to-back Gershwin, Miles Davis from Porgy and Bess with Summertime, Samara Joy from Linger a While, Someone to Watch Over Me, and you've heard it right here with me, D. Alexander, and this is Jazz.

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0: Saxophonist Abraham Burton from an album titled Art Form Revisited, led by drummer Lewis Hayes. That was Lewis's tune Ruby. Steve Nelson was the vibist, the pianist David Hazeltine, and the bassist Desron Douglas. Opening this jazz hour, I'm your host, John Hill.
1: We'd like to do a medley for you. The music of which belongs to the, I would say, the greatest American modern music composer of all time, and that is Duke Ellington. One, two, three, four.

the ducal presence at the piano of one Mr. Edward Kennedy Ellington, along with saxophonist Johnny Hodges, on a tune called Stompy Jones, an Ellington original, with trumpeter Harry Sweets Edison, the guitarist Les Spann, Al Hall was the bassist, Joe Jones was the drummer. Recorded in 1960, the album called Duke Ellington and Johnny Hodges, Side by Side, preceded by Carmen McRae with an Ellington medley from her album recorded in Chicago at Ratso's, titled At Ratso's, Volume 1, with pianist Marshall Otwell, bassist Ed Bennett, and drummer Joey Barron. Great music from the Ellington Songbook. I'm John Hill. We're listening to jazz. Billy Strayhorn with Ellington's Love Came.

on his tune Casa Forte. It comes from an album by pianist Rini Rosnes. The album is called Crossing Paths, and this time out, Rini wanted to do an album of music from Brazilian composers. Edu Lobo, one of them, with Rini on piano and Finder Rhodes. Chris Potter and Shelley Brown were the saxophonists, with trombonist Steve Davis, guitarist Chico Pinheiro, the bassist John Patitucci, and drummer Adam Cruz, with percussionist Rogério Boccato. Rini Rosnes from her album Crossing Paths. That was preceded by Midwesterner, trumpeter Eric Jacobson, his album titled Heading Home, the tune Sunset Suite. Eric Jacobson, well known in the Chicago to Milwaukee circuit, with Chicagoans Jeff Bradfield on saxophone, bassist Dennis Carroll, drummer George Flutis, and a New Yorker thrown in for measure, Bruce Barth, at the piano. Trumpeter Eric Jacobson. And from down the road about 90 miles, we heard from guitarist, Chicagoan, Tim Fitzgerald. His album is called Full House, and so is his band. An album of music by the great Wes Montgomery. We heard Wes's tune Cariba, with Victor Garcia on trumpet, saxophonists Greg Ward and Chris Madsen, Tom Vitzes at the piano, Christian Dillingham was the bassist, and the drummer, once again, George Flutis. Tim Fitzgerald opening that set. We're listening to jazz.

0: It's the mighty saxophonist James Carter, recorded at the Newport Jazz Festival 2018. Live from Newport Jazz is the name of the album by the James Carter Organ Trio, with Gerald Gibbs at the Hammond B3, drummer Alex White doing a Django Reinhardt tune called Le Manoir de mes rêves, or The Mansion of My Dreams. I'm John Hill. Thanks for joining me for Jazz This Hour. As always, my pleasure. And as always, if you have any comments, questions, or suggestions, send them to jazznetwork@wfmt.com. I'll see you later. It's Dinah Washington.
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0: saxophonist Abraham Burton from an album titled Art Form Revisited, led by drummer Lewis Hayes. That was Lewis's tune Ruby. Steve Nelson was the vibist, the pianist David Hazeltine, and the bassist Desron Douglas. Opening this Jazz Hour, I'm your host, John Hill.
1: We'd like to do a medley for you. The music of which belongs to the, I would say, the greatest American modern music composer of all time, and that is Duke Ellington. One, two, one, two, three, four. You play that again, honey. I need.

It don't mean a thing if it ain't got that swing. I said it don't mean a thing. All you got to do is swing.

The ducal presence at the piano of one Mr. Edward Kennedy Ellington, along with saxophonist Johnny Hodges, on a tune called Stompy Jones, an Ellington original, with trumpeter Harry Sweets Edison, the guitarist Les Spann, Al Hall was the bassist, Joe Jones was the drummer. Recorded in 1960, the album called Duke Ellington and Johnny Hodges, Side by Side, preceded by Carmen McRae with an Ellington medley from her album recorded in Chicago at Ratso's, titled At Ratso's, Volume 1, with pianist Marshall Otwell, bassist Ed Bennett, and drummer Joey Barron. Great music from the Ellington Songbook. I'm John Hill. We're listening to jazz. Billy Strayhorn with Ellington's Love Came.

on his tune Casa Forte. It comes from an album by pianist Rini Rosnes. The album is called Crossing Paths, and this time out, Rini wanted to do an album of music from Brazilian composers. Edu Lobo, one of them, with Rini on piano and Finder Rhodes. Chris Potter and Shelley Brown were the saxophonists, with trombonist Steve Davis, guitarist Chico Pinheiro, the bassist John Petitucci, and drummer Adam Cruz, with percussionist Rogério Boccato. Rini Rosnes from her album Crossing Paths. That was preceded by Midwesterner, trumpeter Eric Jacobson, his album titled Heading Home, the tune Sunset Suite. Eric Jacobson, well known in the Chicago to Milwaukee circuit, with Chicagoans Jeff Bradfield on saxophone, bassist Dennis Carroll, drummer George Flutis, and a New Yorker thrown in for measure, Bruce Barth at the piano, trumpeter Eric Jacobson. And from down the road about 90 miles, we heard from guitarist, Chicagoan, Tim Fitzgerald. His album is called Full House, and so is his band. An album of music by the great Wes Montgomery. We heard Wes's tune Cariba, with Victor Garcia on trumpet, saxophonists Greg Ward and Chris Madsen, Tom Vitzes at the piano, Christian Dillingham was the bassist, and the drummer, once again, George Flutis. Tim Fitzgerald opening that set. We're listening to jazz.

0: It's the mighty saxophonist James Carter, recorded at the Newport Jazz Festival 2018. Live from Newport Jazz is the name of the album by the James Carter Organ Trio, with Gerald Gibbs at the Hammond B3, drummer Alex White doing a Django Reinhardt tune called Le Manoir de mes rêves, or The Mansion of My Dreams. I'm John Hill. Thanks for joining me for Jazz This Hour. As always, my pleasure. And as always, if you have any comments, questions, or suggestions, send them to jazznetwork@wfmt.com. I'll see you later. It's Dinah Washington.
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0: It is finished,
1: which happens to be the final cut on the CD If Time Could Stand Still from Gregory Tardi. He calls that tune It Is Finished. That was Gregory on tenor sax, along with Keith Brown on piano, Alexander Claffey on bass, and Willie Jones III on drums. We are just getting started. Hello there. You're listening to Jazz with Dave Schwann. A pleasure to have you with us. Thank you for coming aboard. We hope you enjoy what you hear and tell your friends where the great music is, too, the great American music we call jazz. The Uptown Jazz Tentet up next, a tune by Tatum Greenblatt in honor of the late Junior Mance, a piano master for many, many years on the jazz scene. This is called Mance's

The Uptown Jazz Tentet. That's from their recording What's Next, and a tune called Mance's Dance in honor of the late great piano master Junior Mance. The tune by Tatum Greenblatt. We heard Tatum soloing on trumpet. Adam

Somewhere in the Night. Joey DeFrancesco on the Hammond B3. Jimmy Smith's 1959 Hammond B3 organ, by the way. Bobby Hutcherson on Vibes. Those two collaborating on a great recording called Organic Vibes. That was George Coleman on tenor sax with Jake Langley on guitar, Byron Landham on drums, Ron Blake, tenor and soprano saxophonist, and a flute player also joins the group on a number of cuts on Organic Vibes. You're listening to Jazz with Dave Schwann and the Great Jazz Trio, founder and leader, the great Hank Jones on piano. Had a number of bassists and drummers over the years. In this case, Richard Davis is on bass, and Hank's brother, Elvin Jones, on drums. From the recording Someday My Prince Will Come, here is Long Ago and Far Away.

A great version of Long Ago and Far Away from the Great Jazz Trio. Great soloing, too, I might add. Hank Jones on piano, Richard Davis bowing the bass at the beginning and the end of the tune, and Hank Jones's brother Elvin, Elvin Jones, with a solo featuring brushwork, and terrific brushwork it was. The Great Jazz Trio with Long Ago and Far Away from their recording Someday My Prince Will Come. You're listening to Jazz with Dave Schwann. Much more to come. Please stay with us.

0: A quick run-through of Stella by Starlight from Chico Hamilton and his friends. That's from the recording called Transfusion. Chico Hamilton on drums, on guitar, Gabor Szabó, and on bass, Albert Stinson. We have a lot more jazz to come. We thank you for joining us. My name's Dave Schwann. Thank you very much for listening.
1: The late, great McCoy Tyner up next. This from sets done at Sweet Basil in New York City, May 19th and 20th, 1989. One of those two nights where McCoy Tyner played his own composition called Sweet Basil Swing.

McCoy Tyner and that trio just could generate so much excitement. That is the very exciting tune called Sweet Basil Swing by McCoy Tyner from sets done in May of 1989 at Sweet Basil, the club in New York City. McCoy Tyner at the piano, Avery Sharp on bass, Aaron Scott on drums. That's from a 2-CD set called the McCoy Tyner Trio, live at Sweet Basil. You're listening to Jazz with Dave Schwann, and let's catch our breath after McCoy Tyner with Bill Evans. This is from his recording, How My Heart Sings, sessions done in May and June of 1962. Chuck Israels is here on bass, replacing Scott LaFaro, who was killed in an auto accident the year before these sessions were made. Paul Motion is on drums, Bill at the piano. For Dave Brubeck's In Your Own Sweet Way.

Bill Evans from 1962, from the album How My Heart Sings, and Dave Brubeck's In Your Own Sweet Way, with Bill at the piano, Chuck Israel's bass, Paul Mosian on drums. Here is Dave Brubeck himself.

Dave Brubeck from his final recording sessions in March of 2010, when it's sleepy time down south. An appropriate tune for inclusion in a CD called Lullabies. Not only things like that, but Somewhere Over the Rainbow, Danny Boy, a tune that Dave wrote called Koto Song is also included, All Through the Night, and the music of Johannes Brahms, the Brahms Lullaby. Again, certainly appropriate for a CD called Lullabies from Dave Brubeck. You're listening to Jazz with Dave Schwann. Our thanks once again for joining us. We hope things are going well for you and yours. Here is Alexa Tarantino from her recording Clarity and Karma.

Alexa Tarantino, a multi-instrumentalist and composer, here playing the alto sax on a tune written by the pianist we heard in the quartet, Stephen Fifka, the tune called Karma. That is from Alexa's CD called Clarity. With Alexa and Stephen, Joe Martin on bass, Rudy Royston on drums. You see Alexa's name on a number of recordings. Here she is leading her own very fine quartet. We thank you so much for joining us this hour and hope you enjoyed all the great American music we call jazz. Dave Schwann finishing up with Doug Webb from his recording Fast Friends and Friends Again.

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The great Ray Brown, of course, on bass, leading a trio, his own trio, with Benny Green on piano, Jeff Hamilton on drums, with the Thad Jones tune, Don't Get Sassy. That's from a CD by the same name and recorded in Hollywood in 1994. Hello there. Welcome on in. You're listening to the great American music we call jazz. Dave Schwann here. As always, a pleasure to have you aboard. Here is the Vanguard Jazz Orchestra, featuring the music of Jim McNeely, a composer in residence for a long time with the band. And this is from a recording called Lickety Split. Here's the opening cut, a tune by Jim called Extra Credit.

From the creative, imaginative mind of Jim McNeely, a tune called Extra Credit. That opens up the CD Lickety Split from the Vanguard Jazz Orchestra. Four soloists here, including the composer Jim McNeely at the piano, Rich Perry on tenor sax, Ed Neumeister trombone, and Scott Wendholt on trumpet. You're listening to Jazz with Dave Schwann and the trumpet of Miles Davis.

from the 1963 album Seven Steps to Heaven. Miles Davis with So Near, So Far. The album recorded in two locations, New York and Hollywood. That cut recorded in New York with Miles on trumpet, George Coleman on tenor, Herbie Hancock piano, Ron Carter bass, and Tony Williams on drums. You're listening to Jazz with Dave Schwann and pianist Rick Germanson.

An absolutely gorgeous rendition of Angel Eyes from Rick Germanson and his trio. Rick at the piano, Gerald Cannon on bass, Willie Jones III on drums, from an excellent CD called Turquoise Twice. We have more jazz ahead. We hope you can stay with us. Dave Schwann here. Thank you for joining us. Eric Reed up next, not only in a solo performance, but in just a couple minutes, something from a March of 2009 that was recorded at Dizzy's Club Coca-Cola at the Jazz at Lincoln Center in New York. Eric joins forces with Cyrus Chestnut. Fortunately, those sets were recorded and now out on an album called Plenty Swing, Plenty Soul. You will hear what I mean when we get to that. First, however, let's hear from Eric in a solo performance. This is from a recording called For Such a Time as This. Eric Reed with Paradox Peace.

Eric Reed with a brief piece called Paradox Piece, opening up his CD For Such a Time as This. Eric's response musically to the times in which we live. Here's Eric Reed and Cyrus Chestnut with Desron Douglas on bass, Willie Jones III on drums. All the things you are.

Eric Reed and Cyrus Chestnut together. What a set from March of 2009 at Dizzy's Club Coca-Cola with All the Things You Are. Desron Douglas with him on bass and Willie Jones III on drums. It's from their CD called Plenty Swing, Plenty Soul. And believe me, the title sums that up. Thank you once again for joining us. Dave Schwann here. You're listening to the great American music we call jazz, and trumpeter James Suggs from his recording, You're Gonna Hear From Me. Here is Detour Ahead.

beautiful version of a beautiful tune called Detour Ahead. That was James Suggs on trumpet, on tenor sax, Houston Person, Lafayette Harris on piano, Peter Washington bass, Louis Nash on drums. What a great lineup here from the recording called You're Gonna Hear From Me. Glad we were able to hear that tune. Hope you enjoyed it too. You're listening to Jazz with Dave Schwann. And up next, the quartet that was known as Sphere. Four masters here with Kenny Barron on piano, Charlie Rouse on tenor, Ben Riley on drums, and Buster Williams on bass from the recording called Bird Songs, dedicated largely to the music of the bird, Charlie Parker. Here is one of Bird's tunes, Dewey Square.

Charlie Parker's tune, Do We Square, from the CD Bird Songs. The quartet known as Sphere. Four masters indeed. Kenny Barron at the piano, Charlie Rouse tenor, Ben Riley drums, Buster Williams on bass. We thank you so much for joining us this hour and hope you enjoyed all the great American music we call jazz. Dave Schwann finishing up with the Benny Green Trio from their recording That's Right and Ain't She

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3: Live from NPR News in Washington, I'm Windsor Johnston. President Trump's nominee for Attorney General Todd Blanche will go before the Senate Judiciary Committee today during the first day of his confirmation hearings. NPR's Ryan Lucas reports.
4: Senators are expected to press Blanche on his record at the Justice Department, including his handling of the Jeffrey Epstein files, the firing of apolitical Career Department employees, and the targeting of Trump's perceived foes. Republicans and Democrats alike also have questions about Blanche's role in the controversial settlement of Trump's IRS lawsuit, including the creation of a now abandoned anti-weaponization fund. Blanche began the second Trump administration as the number two official at the Justice Department. He became acting attorney general in April after Trump pushed Pam Bondi out of the top job. Blanche has a narrow path to confirmation in the Senate, where Republicans have a razor-thin majority. Ryan Lucas, NPR News, Washington.
3: The U.S. military carried out a new wave of strikes against Iran today, targeting military capabilities used to attack commercial shipping in the Strait of Hormuz. Retired Vice Admiral Kevin Donegan is with the Middle East Institute. He tells NPR that economic pressure is mounting on both sides, but Tehran is facing the added strain of a renewed U.S. naval blockade.
5: Both the U.S. and Iran are going to be looking at the clock, and that clock is an economic clock. For the U.S., it's, you know, price of oil, and for the world, it's price of energy, et cetera. But for Iran, the U.S. just implemented their blockade of all goods coming and going from Iran via the sea, which we had stopped when the MOU first was put in place.
3: Donegan says that leaves President Trump balancing pressure on Tehran against the risk of higher energy prices at home. A new report issued by Human Rights Watch details multiple cases of abuse at immigration detention centers in the U.S. People being held in a camp at the Fort Bliss military base in Texas say they've experienced indiscriminate beatings and life-threatening medical neglect. NPR's Kat Lonsdorf reports.
6: The 84-page report was compiled after interviews with people detained at Camp East Montana, the nation's largest immigration detention center near El Paso, Texas. Those interviewed described having to live in filthy and cramped conditions, being fed spoiled food at infrequent meals, refused needed medical treatment, and barriers to legal representation. It said the abuses, quote, violate fundamental protections under U.S. and international human rights law. The report comes as the Trump administration has dramatically increased immigration arrests and announced plans to expand its immigration detention facilities at an unprecedented scale. The Department of Homeland Security did not immediately respond to NPR for comment about the report's findings. Kat Lonsdorf, NPR News, Washington.
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Start off with something classic from 1963, Paul Desmond on alto and Jim Hall on guitar. The One I Love Belongs to Somebody Else from their RCA Bluebird album, Take 10, along with the Paul and Jim, Gene Cherico on bass and Connie Kay on drums. You're listening to Jazz with Dave Schwann. Great to have you aboard. We hope things are going well for you, and we hope the music we offer makes things even better. The Clayton Brothers up next with their take on Nat Adderley and Oscar Brown Jr.'s The Work Song.

The Clayton Brothers, starting off with the work song and also combining that with Blues on Parade. That's the opening cut from their CD, Siblingity, as in siblings. John on bass, Jeff on alto. That was Terrell Stafford on trumpet. Jeff Hamilton, the drummer, who played quite a bit with John Clayton over the years. And Bill Cunliffe, the pianist, from the CD, Siblingity. You're listening to Jazz with Dave Schwann. Here's Kevin Mahogany.

You can put that right up there with some of the best versions of that tune. Kevin Mahogany and Sophisticated Lady. Just beautifully performed there. With Kevin and James Williams on piano, Michael Formatic bass, and Victor Lewis on drums. That's from Kevin's CD called You Got What It Takes. Music making of that caliber all through this CD. Wonderful stuff from Kevin Mahogany. The late, great Kevin Mahogany, we regret to add. Kevin was one of those that left us all too soon, just like so many other great jazz artists. Speaking of jazz, that's what you're listening to. My name is Dave Schwann. Great to have you aboard. And let's stay in that vein, that reflective vein that Kevin set up for us with Sophisticated Lady. Here is Scott Hamilton and The Very Thought of You.

0: Scott Hamilton and Ray Noble's tune, The Very Thought of You, taken from a two-CD set on the Concord Jazz label called From the Beginning that actually was released originally on an album called Scott Hamilton 2. But this is a two-CD set combining two Scott's albums for Concord Jazz. Scott Hamilton is a good wind who is blowing us no ill, is one, and then Scott Hamilton, too. Joining Scott on tenor there, Nat Pierce on piano, Monty Budwig on bass, Jake Hanna drums, and Cal Collins on guitar. A lot more jazz ahead. We thank you for listening. You're listening to Jazz with Dave Schwann. Just ahead in a couple minutes, something from Masters, Ron Carter on bass, Herb Ellis on guitar, and Kenny Barron on piano. From a CD that Ron Carter led called Jazz, My Romance. But first, some masterful playing from the Ralph Sharon Trio and masterful singing from Tony Bennett.
1: I know I'd go from rags to riches if you would only say you care. Though my pockets may be empty, I'd be a millionaire.

Tony Bennett with his longtime accompanist Ralph Sharon in 1962. And the trio, Ralph Sharon on piano, Hal Gaylor bass, Billy Exener on drums, and Tony doing Rags to Riches. Joining Tony on other cuts on this CD, Dave Brubeck in a trio without Paul Desmond, Joe Morello on drums, and Gene Wright on bass. Well, when you think about Ron Carter, you think about every great jazz artist in the mid to late 20th century and into the 21st century. Ron has played with everyone and has led his own terrific groups. Here's quite an example, too, of him as a leader. The CD is called Jazz, My Romance. Ron is joined by Herb Ellis on guitar and Kenny Barron on piano for Sonny Rollins' tune, Aerogen.

Ron Carter going in all different directions with Sonny Rollins' great tune, Aerogen. Along with Ron on bass, Herb Ellis on guitar, and Kenny Barron on piano. From the CD called Jazz, My Romance. Three masters there, that's for sure. You're listening to Jazz with Dave Schwann. Here's another master bassist and someone who leads a dynamite big band, Dave Holland. This is from Dave's CD called What Goes Around. All Dave's compositions on this recording. And a terrific big band. We're going to hear some terrific soloing, too, on this cut from Alex Sipiagin on trumpet, Andre Hayward trombone, and Mark Gross on alto sax. A very pretty tune called First Snow.

beautiful piece of music from Dave Holland called First Snow. That's from his CD called What Goes Around, the Dave Holland Big Band. And what soloing there from Alex Sipiagin on trumpet, Andre Hayward trombone, and Mark Gross on alto, and of course, Dave on bass. You're listening to Jazz with Dave Schwann. Well, we've heard from two great bassists, Ron Carter a little earlier doing Sonny Rollins' Erigen, and then Dave Holland in the big band and Dave's piece called First Snow. Let's hear from one more bassist, Charlie Hayden. Here's a tune called Bird Food.

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5: Live from NPR News in Washington, I'm Windsor Johnston. Immigration and Customs Enforcement says it's pausing most vehicle stops during enforcement operations. The change follows two deadly shootings in just over a week. Many federal immigration agents still don't have body cameras that could provide a clear record of what happens during those stops. NPR Sergio Martinez-Beltran reports.
6: After the deadly shootings of U.S. citizens Renee Good and Alex Pretty in Minneapolis, DHS said it was going to quickly deploy body cameras to agents across the country. Well, that hasn't happened. Only about half of the field officers have body cameras, according to DHS. The agency is blaming Democrats in Congress and the partial government shutdowns for this. But the agency is once again vowing to deploy body cameras for all agents in the next 60 days. Advocates, politicians, and community members are calling for independent investigations into these shootings.
5: That's NPR Sergio Martinez-Beltran. The United States launched a fourth round of strikes overnight, targeting dozens of Iranian military sites along the Strait of Hormuz. Iran responded with attacks on U.S. bases. NPR's Adil Al-Shalchi reports the escalation comes as Washington reimposes a blockade on Iranian ports.
7: U.S. Central Command said the latest round of strikes lasted 7 hours and targeted Iranian naval capabilities and defense systems. In response to a U.S. blockade, Iran's Revolutionary Guard threatened to block the Bab el-Mandeb Strait, a narrow vital waterway that connects the Red Sea to the Gulf of Aden and the Indian Ocean, that would effectively halt oil exports from the Middle East. This comes as President Trump walked back a threat to impose a 20% fee on ships passing through the Strait of Hormuz after consultations with Gulf allies. Sirens were heard in Bahrain and Kuwait early Wednesday, and Jordan said it intercepted missiles over its airspace. Hedil Al-Shalchi, NPR News, Istanbul.
5: President Trump's nominee to lead the Centers for Disease Control and Prevention will face a Senate confirmation hearing today. NPR's Ping Huang reports.
8: Dr. Erica Schwartz will face questions about her qualifications and vision for the role. She's a retired Rear Admiral in the U.S. Public Health Service, who served as Deputy Surgeon General in the first Trump administration, and has voiced support for vaccines. Public health veterans expect she'll be confirmed. What comes next is more of a toss-up. Dr. Marcus Plesha is District Health Director in Atlanta, Georgia.
9: What we really need right now is a CDC director who can step in and be a spokesperson on some of the emerging issues we're facing. It's been quite a while now that there's not really been a permanent person to do that.
8: If confirmed, Schwartz will take over an agency that's been struggling with workforce cuts, low morale, and added layers of political review under Health Secretary Robert F. Kennedy Jr.'s leadership. Ping Huang, NPR News.
5: This is NPR.
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0: if you ever see it, I mean, that's a real musical highlight of the film. This one, on first time, the Count meets the Duke. It's Battle Royale, Duke Ellington and Count Basie, to kick off this midweek. It's Wednesday, July 15th, 2026. 7:11 in the morning. I'm Steve Chavis with Abby Clark. And easy does it. Lots of people out there on their way this Wednesday morning, but no major delays. Had a problem on I-270. This one was westbound, but that crash has been cleared. A little early morning congestion in the usual spots, but we're getting there on this Wednesday with an ozone action day alert in effect until 4 this afternoon for the Front Range Urban Corridor, all the way up to Larimer and Weld counties. High today, 96. Mid-90s for the rest of the week and into the weekend. Back up near 100 on Sunday.
1: He's putting us through it.
0: Gusty winds. those breezes, nice, like a hot wind coming at you. We are in Denver downtown, sunny and 71.
1: It's an Eats and Beats Wednesday, so we're talking food today. We're going to share a few more of the bites that are going to be available this year at our signature event, Live at the Vineyards, y'all. Like 20 restaurants plus involved, and they have special menus crafted just for this. So we'll share about that, as well as check in with one of them, Riot Barbecue. 20 minutes from now, my back pages, we're going to remember drummer Philly Joe Jones, and we've got the birthday of trumpeter Charlie Sepulveda to honor. We also have Abby's pick. It's new music from descendants of a very important family in the American soul history. Our studio line is open. Your text or calls are welcome. 303-291-0666. And you can check us out on Facebook, Instagram, YouTube, and KEVO.org.
0: June Ida and the crew have worked out this music on tour, and then they took it to the studio in Brooklyn last September. June Ida's album, Bellflower, is in our studios now, so we're going to play a track called No Scuffs. It's trumpeter June Ida on KUVO.

0: It's just so sad that they made those records so short.
1: I know.
0: We could have enjoyed so much more Fats Domino's version of Jambalaya on the Bayou.
1: I want a second plate.
0: Yeah.
1: Give me more.
0: Eats and Beats Wednesday. That means our task today is to make you hungry, like all day long. So we're gonna do that.
1: So mean of us.
0: A tip that coming up at Live at the Vineyards on Saturday, August 15th, we've got more than 20 restaurants lined up for you to taste, and it's included with admission, as well as the music and the auction and the wine and all that. All these restaurants lined up there around the back. I mean, gourmet chefs really putting it out there, like John Darby Donahue at Good Foods Catering, who's serving up Darby's Soulful Cajun Jambalaya.
1: Mm.
0: He's throwing in the shrimp, the chicken, the andouille sausage, slow-cooked fresh veggies, buttermilk biscuits. I'm done.
1: The flavors of Louisiana right here in Colorado. That's... Yo, you gotta come by and taste. It's honestly so much fun to be a part of the community of great food makers in our state and be able to try a variety of different flavors.
0: KUVO, the place where music makers, art makers, and food makers hang out. That's what we do here at KUVO. Thanks for hanging out with us on the morning set. We're getting it going here on this Wednesday.
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1: Those should be coming, yeah.
0: Okay. All right. We'll keep you posted. KUVO.org. 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

0: I'm there.
1: Steve's like ready for the drop.
0: I'm there. Let's go, let's go, let's go. Stop. I'm not a DJ. I'm not an MC. I'm just a little radio guy in Denver.
1: DJ Steve. Chavis.
0: Let's go, let's go.
1: Chavis. Okay.
0: Give this woman the turntables. And Abby's going to work.
1: I came across this article calling out a great grant program that's awarded to some of our friends. Mm. So I just wanted to honor this list of 2026 recipients. Now, the Denver Urban Renewal Authority has awarded grant money since 2024 through their STAND program. And this year, they've got $1 million that they poured back into the community. 26 organizations received this community STAND grant, and it really supports improvements around the downtown East Colfax and Welton area. And they've come a long way. In 2024, they had granted 13. So now we're at 26 different recipients. And the DURA's director, April Simmons, said, you know, strong neighborhoods are built by the people and the organizations that show up for their communities every day, according to this Colorado Biz article.
0: Let me hear that quote again. Mm-hmm. I just want to camp out there.
1: April's dishing it out. Strong neighborhoods are built by the people and organizations that show up for their communities every day. On the good days, on the bad days, the hard days, they are there for us. So I just want to shout out some of the recipients here. The Black American West Museum and Heritage Center, really spreading these important stories. Mm-hmm. The Bluebird Colfax bid, they've been going through it as Colfax has been under renovations.
0: Oh my goodness, yeah.
1: There's also some great food places like Fuzz Social LLC, and I saw Same Cafe, as well as Sun Valley Kitchen and Community Center, Tea Lee's Tea House and Bookstore.
0: Yes, yes.
1: Great Wall Restaurant, La Abeja Restaurant. There are a lot of other great Daddy Bruce's Black Business Center.
0: Yeah, so many.
1: Just a few. Mexico City Restaurant and Lounge, a ton. So I just invite you to check it out and congratulate these folks that are on the front lines doing the work every day.
0: Good to see the Denver Urban Renewal Authority step up and recognize local, recognize community, the people that, you know, just hustle to get in there and turn the key and flip that sign around and say open and invite you to come in. We're going to do it together, y'all. Music here, before we get to the story of Philly Joe Jones, music here from Joe Sample. 7 years of good luck on KUVO.

0: Okay, when Philly Joe Jones starts a tune like that, you know you're in for a good ride.
1: Yeah, it's like the engine starting up.
0: That's kind of what it was like. That from Miles Davis' working album, the song Four, as we remember Joseph Rudolph Philly Joe Jones, born on July 15th, 1923, a template jazz drummer that so many followed. In fact, this vignette, Miles Davis said, with all the other drummers he worked with after Philly Joe, he listened for Philly Joe in those other drummers.
1: You know what's interesting? I was reading this article in All About Jazz about him, and he said that Miles Davis for Jones really emphasized that rhythm was not just a musical element, it was a way of understanding and interacting with the world. So he probably really elevated being in there, and they both had that admiration for each other.
0: As a child, he was a tap dancer on the Kitty Show on this Philly radio station, WIP, just went on to have an amazing career before he joined the Ancestors in 1985.
1: Yeah, I'm always just blown away by these jazz guys' resumes. How do you go from starting out as the house drummer at Cafe Society in the 40s, yeah, one of the biggest incubators of jazz, yeah, in New York City? Then you go and head up with the Miles Davis Quintet, touring with all these legends like Coltrane, Paul Chambers, as part of that first quintet.
0: Yeah, the quintet.
1: The quintet. Then you go hang out with Bill Evans and Hank Mobley. Like, it just doesn't stop. It's just like they're in a perfect place at the perfect time.
0: Okay, you dropped a few names, a couple more. Benny Golson, Dexter Gordon, Elmo Hope, Freddie Hubbard. Watch your feet. Herbie Mann, Blue Mitchell, Hank Mobley.
1: Shoot.
0: Sonny Rollins, Phineas Newborn, Clark Terry, and then a bunch of one-offs with all these folks. Philly Joe Jones, the template jazz drummer. We celebrate him this morning on KUVO's Morning Set. Born on this date, July 15th, 1923.
1: More than 500 albums he was on.
0: Oh.
1: Like, alone.
0: Yeah.
1: And over 200 sessions. Like, that's crazy.
0: There you go. All right, let's go to Philly Joe Jones. This one is his album called Showcase. It was released on Riverside in 59, and he had a lot of players, so he got around. This one, written by trombonist Julian Priestroot, it's called Battery Blues. Enjoy drummer Philly Joe Jones on KUVO.

Thank you, ladies and gentlemen. Thank you.

0: And at the beginning, she said, I hope I remember the words.
1: I know. Tee-hee.
0: Exactly. Ella today, where would she be? And she's like freestyling her way, and she's making up Bobby Darin, Louis Armstrong.
1: Pulling it all in.
0: She could be like a freestyle rapper and just slay you.
1: Stop. What do you think her name would be?
0: Ella.
1: Wait, yeah, I love that.
0: I would call it Ella.
1: Fitzgerald the Herald. Drop.
0: Watch out. She did. She and they loved it. Ella Fitzgerald.
1: She's amazing.
0: 1960 Berlin. It was reissued in 1993, and here we are in 2026, enjoying it just as much. Ella Fitzgerald, preceded by Ray Mantilla's Ramona, and it's 8:11, 7:49. Wednesday commutes mean a few more people out there doing it, but no accidents, no crashes to slow your roll. It's just a lot of people out there doing it in the usual spots around the cluster up north on I-25 approaching Colorado. And we've got a sunny day, in fact, a warm sunny day with a high of 96, holding in the mid-90s through the week and back up to near 99 by Sunday. It's No Zone Action Day alert in effect until 4 this afternoon for the Front Range, even up to the Wyoming border. Right now in Denver, 73, in Breckenridge, 56.
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1: It's the morning set. Thank you so much for tuning in and being a part of this incredible station. We've got an Eats and Beats interview coming up, a great visit to Riot Barbecue, one of the great restaurants at this year's Live at the Vineyards. 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
0: I get what you did there.
1: Abby's pick on the way to in a few hours in the 9 o'clock hour, new music from the descendants of a very important family in American soul. 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
0: We're not laying down. We just keep digging for the music. Shout out to Kim Berry, afternoon host from 1 to 4,
1: yes,
0: and all the musical assistance and direction she gives to KUVO. This new in the KUVO library, it's Rich Willie with an album called Laid Back Volume 1. EVI, electronic valve instrument player John Swanna on the track. It's Nightlife.

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4: Live from NPR News in Washington, I'm Windsor Johnston. A high-stakes confirmation hearing is underway on Capitol Hill at this hour for Acting Attorney General Todd Blanche. The Senate Judiciary Committee is considering whether to give President Trump's former personal attorney the job permanently. In his opening statement, Blanche told the panel that his time at the DOJ has prepared him to lead the department.
5: 17 months ago, I sat at this table as the nominee to be the Deputy Attorney General. And I told you that serving in the Department of Justice was my American dream. Since then, I have helped lead it, first as deputy and now as acting attorney general. And I'm here today to earn your trust once more.
4: Democrats are expected to press Blanche over the Justice Department's handling of the Jeffrey Epstein files and investigations of Trump's political opponents. Blanche's confirmation could hinge on a small number of Republicans who have not yet committed to supporting him. Stocks on Wall Street opened higher this morning as the Labor Department reported a cooling in wholesale inflation last month. NPR's Scott Horsley reports the Dow Jones Industrial Average rose about 220 points in early trading.
6: Prices at the wholesale level in June were up 5.5% from a year ago. That's a smaller annual increase than the previous month. Wholesale prices actually dipped between May and June by 0.3%. Retail prices showed a similar decline last month, thanks in part to falling gasoline prices. Renewed tensions in the Strait of Hormuz, however, are once again pushing gas prices higher. AAA says the average price of regular gas rose 3 cents a gallon overnight, while diesel prices jumped by a nickel a gallon. Iran is threatening to halt all energy exports from the Middle East after President Trump announced a new blockade of Iranian ports. Asian stocks were mixed overnight, up in Tokyo, Seoul, and Hong Kong, but down in Shanghai. Scott Horsley, NPR News, Washington.
4: Security officials in Germany are warning of attacks by Iranian networks in Europe after a list of targets was published in a pro-regime newspaper. Esme Nicholson reports Tehran is accusing European states of failing to condemn U.S.-Israeli attacks.
7: Among the 13 politicians listed by the Iranian daily Hamashari were President Trump, German Chancellor Friedrich Merz, Israeli Prime Minister Benjamin Netanyahu, and the leaders of France, Italy, and Great Britain. The newspaper asserts that they will pay for the death of former Supreme Leader Ali Khamenei. Security policy experts within the German Bundestag say the retaliation list would not have been published without approval from the Iranian regime, warning that the risk of Iran's intelligence agencies using proxies in Germany to carry out attacks is extremely real. For NPR News, I'm Esme Nicholson in Berlin.
4: On Wall Street, the Dow was up 205 points. 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

0: The Quintet. Miles Davis with Cannonball Adderley, John Coltrane, Red Garland. We had Philly Joe Jones on the drums, along with Paul Chambers at bass. Philly Joe Jones, born on this date in 1923. We remember him today on KUVO as the template jazz drummer.
1: A couple of years after his centennial. Wow.
0: Yeah, yeah, Philly Joe Jones, man. To have a timekeeper like that on mm-hmm. your date would be just like, plus his flourishes and his fills and his just, man. Go back and study Philly Joe Jones.

0: toward Yosemite. No other major delays around the system. We're all just getting there, just doing our thing. It's No Zone Action Day alert in effect until 4 this afternoon at least for the Front Range Urban Corridor, including Larimer and Weld County. Sunny today, high 96, mid-90s for the rest of the week, and upper 90s this weekend, could reach 99 by Sunday. Right now, 75 in Denver, 58 in Breckenridge.
1: All right, it's Needs and Beats Wednesday, so we've got a few more bites that we're going to shout out at this year's Live at the Vineyards through the music. We're also going to hear from Riot Barbecue. Steve, you went and checked out their hang and got to know a little bit about this incredible restaurant. We're also going to note the birthday of trumpeter Charlie Sepulveda on the show today, and Abby's Pick is sharing new music from the descendants of an important family in American soul. Our studio line is open for text and calls at 303-291-0666. Good morning to those that have texted in, and good morning to you for listening. We appreciate you.
0: Viva España. They won the World Cup semifinal
1: yesterday.
0: Yeah, the
1: energy was crazy in the radio hub.
0: Yeah, a little bit. Spain upset France. A bit of an upset. I mean, they're strong teams, and Spain has beaten France before. Today at 1, it's Argentina versus England. And I think that game is in Florida. So for all those folks covering, watching, keeping one eye on the World Cup, the beautiful game. This musician comes to us from Spain. In fact, the album was recorded partially in Spain, partially in Norway, and in the U.S. It's Sergio Pereira. The album is called Colors of Time, and this is the title track. Sergio Pereira on KUVO.

0: Okay, that's the stank face. Yeah.
1: Man, what is going on?
0: That is some like street corner jazz. Grand Central Station with a hat on the floor jazz.
1: Yeah, hat on the floor.
0: That makes me stop.
1: That's right.
0: That's so good.
1: Stop you in your tracks.
0: Yeah.
1: The collaboration is called Too Saxy, the number two Saxy. It's Leo P from Too Many Zoos at the baritone and Grace Kelly.
0: And if you follow, makes sense.
1: If you follow them on Instagram, you see their antics, their saxophone antics all over the world.
0: With their colorful hair. They're so fun.
1: And whatever. Their hair and their high top shoes. And
0: and
1: people look at them and they're just like, you know, people look at them like askance, like, what are they doing? And other people look at them like, let's go, let's get down.
0: Yeah, I'm looking at them with the stank face on, like, yeah.
1: Too Saxy in the Jazz Odyssey Library. Thanks for sharing it with The Morning Set. The tune is called Cookie Dough because later this summer at Live at the Vineyards, Little Man Ice Cream is going to be there on Saturday, August 15th. And one of their flavors is called Salty O. Lightly salted vanilla ice cream with chopped cookie pieces and crumbs.
0: Mm-mm.
1: So that's one of the five different flavors they're bringing to Live at the Vineyards.
0: Thanks for the inside scoop.
1: But wait, there's more. Would you like another scoop?
0: Please, I'll take two scoops.
1: There are four more flavors to tell you about. Daily Grind, coffee custard with white and dark chocolate chips, or vanilla bean, just the classic, or pistachio orange blossom, that's orange and honey infused into the pistachio ice cream, or vegan sweet dreamsicle, OJ creamsicle with soy milk.
0: You know, I'm pretty sure at Live at the Vineyards, a lot of people do the dessert before the meal.
1: Oh,
0: they get that in first.
1: Eat backwards? That's the way to do it.
0: Eat backwards.
1: Because it runs out. Live at the Vineyards, we'll be posting the menus and the listing of all the restaurants that are going to be there at the website, kuvo.org.
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1: It's 8:25. It's Kuvo Jazz Eats and Beats Wednesday. We're going to take you down, memory lane. Wait, nobody alive remembers.
0: Oh God!
1: Denver's infamous 1898 barbecue riot.
0: Oh, I guess probably not.
1: Denver hosted a massive public barbecue, drawing tens of thousands of people, but the meat ran out early. And the feast devolved into a full-blown melee. Chaos. Ramping, people scooping up the meat that fell on the ground. Large quantities of it.
0: Getting dinner for later.
1: Bread and bones sailing through the air. It was a riot. It was a barbecue riot. And that's where Riot Barbecue gets their name.
7: In 1897, they were going to send the soldiers to the Spanish War. And in Denver, they decided to do like a community barbecue. They invited the town of Lakewood, or the town of, like, there were no cities, just Denver. So I believe like 3,000 people or so. There's a story on the walls right there. I don't know the exact amount. Long story long, they ran out of food. People started fighting. They started stealing food. Some people died. Some people went to prison. So it's known as the Denver Barbecue Riot. And interestingly enough, because of that riot that happened in 1897, somebody said, these guys are very passionate about food. We should do the National Western Stock Show. So the next year was the first year of the National Western Stock Show because of the riot that happened because of the barbecue.
0: Okay.
1: Chef Manny Barea from Riot Barbecue with the backstory.
0: Okay, so that's the name inspo.
1: Yes.
0: For Riot Barbecue?
1: For Riot Barbecue.
0: That's so cool.
1: Yep, right there on South Delaware, across from the bus and light rail station. And we're going to hear more from Chef Manny Barea coming up on this episode of The Morning Set. All right? Good to have you with us here at KUVO. I'm Steve with Abby. Jackie McLean, message from Train on KUVO.

0: I don't know if you assigned me to go to Riot Barbecue or if I volunteered for that assignment.
1: Bit of both, I
0: bet. But it worked. It worked out. Abby's like, I need somebody to go to Riot Barbecue and
1: see how to foot out the door.
0: Get this story, and I'm like, I think I can do that.
1: You already had the bib on and everything. You're ready for the barbecue.
0: My little wet naps.
1: Your little wet naps.
0: I'm ready to go. Riot Barbecue, 2180 South Delaware. That's the main location. They've got another one on 6. But I got to hang out with Chef Manny Barea. And he kind of took us for a tour of the backside of Riot Barbecue.
2: When we run out of food, we ring this bell to make a big deal about it. And then over here, we just put some pork butt over here for tomorrow. And this is our chamber. That's where it's gonna go. And this was the OG smoker, the first one ever. Then here on the back, second smoker that we ever had. Smoker 2, that's the name. This is when we use the overflow.
0: Oh.
2: Because we had such a great summer. We've been open for a year. We had such a great summer that we were like, we need to get a third smoker. Right now we have some briskets working over there. Yeah, and then we do red oak and white oak. So we only post oak that we have here.
0: He said overflowing. I'm thinking, barbecue heaven?
2: Yeah, we were like, okay. So that we kept running out of food, which, I mean, if you're in Texas, it's not a bad thing, right? But here in Denver, the culture is not there. What do you mean you're running out of food? It's 7 p.m. on a Saturday.
0: Bruh, if you don't run out of food, it's not a real place. Every great barbecue soul food place, it's just open till it runs out. And then that's it.
2: Yeah, so we had to play the game where, like, okay, how are we going to change the systems? Because we also don't want to leave money on the table. I mean, at the end of the day, we have families to feed, right? So, okay, so how can we make it happen without sacrificing quality? So it took a lot of tests. And so we went from being able to do 23 briskets, that was our limit for the day. Mm. Now we can do about 40 briskets.
0: And still run out.
2: And still run out, yeah. That's a goal.
0: Man, so much fun hanging out with Chef Manny Barea. It's
1: sounded it.
0: Yeah, and the smoker enterprise back there, these are the briskets. He opens it up and they're just like stacked, rolling.
1: It must smell so good.
0: Stacked and rolling. And of course, all those good barbecue places, they have those smokestacks on the top.
1: Sure.
0: That fill the neighborhood.
1: Yeah.
0: With the smell of barbecue.
1: What a good service.
0: He's been collaborating with Brian Klaber, the pitmaster, for years, and they have really come on, hit on something special. They are going to be at Live at the Vineyards on Saturday, August 15th, and the question for Chef Manny is, here's the question.
2: So we're going to be serving two bites. The first one is our pork belly burnt ends. So we have our rub here that we sell it at the restaurant if you're interested. And then we smoke the belly, we cut it, we mix it with our Colorado gold instead of Carolina gold. We decided to bring it back home. So it's a mustard-based barbecue sauce, and then we toss them in that sauce and we put them back on the pit until it just gets sticky. It literally just melts, and you should try one before they get cold.
0: it looks like the meat is on top, and then the fat is underneath.
2: Yeah, so literally it's a pork belly that gets smoked, pressed, okay, and then cut in cubes,
0: okay,
2: and tossed with the sauce, and then put back in the smoker for the sauce to reduce, mm-hmm, and get caramelized.
0: Okay, so yeah, we're going to just taste here.
2: Yeah.
0: We're
2: going to be serving this with a little piece of pico jalapeno, so it cuts through the fattiness of the belly.
0: Oh, the relish.
2: And that's one of the things that I like to always teach and tell you, whether my cooks or my partners or my friends. It's like, when you eat fat and fat and fat, your palate gets just overload. So that's why in Mexico we use a lot of lime, right? The acidity just cuts through it and it gets you to taste it like the ginger that you eat when you eat sushi, like a palate cleanser. And then the other bite is our jalapeno cheddar cornbread, and we top it with a charred onion crema, cotija cheese, which is a sheep's milk cheese from Cotija, Jalisco, and just dark chili powder on top. This is one of my favorite side dishes here at Riot.
0: Mm. Come on.
2: No, I feel, is it right? I feel that a lot of people and chefs, they try not to burn or char But I love the balance of let me burn something and then bring it back with sweetness. That's what we do with the onion on top. We char some onions, some caramelized, and we just blend it with Mexican crema to put on the top. I don't know, I just like the playfulness of bitterness and sweet, and that's what I decided to do on top of these.
0: Oh my goodness. This is amazing.
2: Thank you.
0: I don't think I've ever had anything like this. I mean, a good cornbread muffin goes a long way.
1: Okay, but, first of all, where's mine? Second of all, the joy.
0: I brought nothing.
1: I know. Literally, not even a crumb. Just kidding. But second of all, the joy to hear these chefs talk about their plates and the flavors and why they do what they do. I mean, he was imparting some wisdom with the fat and how you need to put something to counteract that.
0: Mm-hmm.
1: Whoa.
0: The people that provide food for Live at the Vineyards are all chefs. They enjoy meeting each other, hanging with each other, competing with each other. But they really bring, it's a gourmet spread. Mm-hmm. They're not just throwing stuff at you. It's the real deal, and we hope you can join us on Saturday, August 15th. Details at kuvo.org. Eats and Beats Wednesday. Here's Paul Desmond, Samba with some barbecue on KUVO.

0: the tenor crooning of Little Jimmy Scott, and the title track from All the Way, David Fathead Newman on the saxophone there, a project from 1992. It's Kuvo Jazz, 8:53 at KUVO, and we are looking at a pretty hot day in the city with highs in the 90s, 96 today, mid-90s for the next couple of days, and upper 90s Saturday and Sunday. We do have an ozone action day alert in effect for the Front Range urban corridor until at least 4 this afternoon, with sunny, hot, stagnant air allowing the ozone to reach the unhealthy for sensitive groups category. No major issues on our commute, so yeah, let's call it hump day and we'll get over it. Right now in Denver, sunny and 77. In Breckenridge, 64.
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6: Hey, it's KUVO Jazz. It's the morning set. Steve and Abby here with you. Abby's pick next hour is new music from the descendants of an important family in American soul. We've also got a birthday salute to trumpeter Charlie Sepulveda, and you can always reach out on our studio line. Thank you to everybody that's checked in on the yummy food that we have been teasing from Live at the Vineyards and the music. You can call or text us at 303-291-0666 always.
0: Antonio Adolfo is in his 79th year, just put out a new album called Balios, which means baskets, those kind the Brazilian women put on their heads to carry the produce. He's got music on this from through the decades, and this track, 3D Blues, comes from 1965. Pianist Antonio Adolfo on KUVO.

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4: Live from NPR News in Washington, I'm Windsor Johnston. Acting Attorney General Todd Blanch is facing pointed questions on Capitol Hill at this hour as his confirmation hearing gets underway before the Senate Judiciary Committee. One of the sharpest exchanges came as Illinois Senator Dick Durbin questioned Blanch about the department's handling of the Jeffrey Epstein files and its response to survivors.
5: I have never said I will not meet with survivors.
6: Will you meet with these 10 survivors? I'm asking you on the
5: record. If they have lawyers, as you know, I'm prohibited from meeting directly with them. I have met with counsel for survivors, as has many people in the Department of Justice, over 30. But if they are represented by counsel, we will work with their counsel. If they don't have a lawyer, I will certainly make arrangements to make sure the right people at the Department of Justice meet
6: with
5: them.
6: Absolutely. Will you get it done within the next 30 days that each of these survivors...
5: I will get it done today. If that's necessary.
4: Senators are also pressing Blanch over accusations the department has targeted President Trump's political opponents and decisions involving investigations of the president and his family. A federal judge has temporarily blocked the Trump administration from denying visas to or seeking to deport non-citizens working on or studying online content moderation. NPR's Shannon Vaughn reports the judge says the policy likely violates the First Amendment.
7: The State Department has said the visa ban targets foreign nationals it says are, quote, complicit in censoring Americans. In March, a group of independent tech researchers sued the administration, saying the visa policy itself is an attempt to silence views the government doesn't like. In a new order, U.S. District Judge James Boasberg says the plaintiffs' arguments are likely to succeed, so the policy will be put on hold while the lawsuit proceeds. The State Department didn't respond to a request for comment. The coalition of researchers who brought the lawsuit said it welcomed the judge's decision. Shannon Bond, NPR News.
4: Trump Rx is a key component of the president's push to lower prescription drug prices. NPR's Cindy Lupkin reports 17 drug makers agreed to offer their medications on the website at a discount.
8: Trump Rx now lists 92 brand name drugs available at a discount for people not using their insurance. They're a fraction of the more than 800 drugs that these companies have on the market. Two companies, Gilead and Regeneron, haven't added drugs yet and say they will add one drug each. Dr. Ben Rome does health policy research at Harvard Medical School.
9: Most of these companies are doing this for a small number of products in a limited setting. They're not engaging to do this on like large scale.
8: Some people can benefit if they need medicines that are not covered by their health insurance, like drugs for IVF. But for people with insurance coverage, the best deal, Rome says, is to stick to your insurance copay. Sydney Lupkin, NPR News.
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0: That was just fun, and it sounded like fun. It's Ben Webster with Harry Sweets Edison, the complete sextet studio sessions, a double CD put out by Lone Hill Jazz. Each CD has, it's broken up by different titles, Sweets, some of my favorites. This one, Blues for the Blues, comes from G Baby Ain't I Good to You, and just a knockout session with Ben Webster at the saxophone and Harry Sweets Edison at the trumpet. Kicking off the 9 o'clock hour, it's 10 past 9. We're at Wednesday, July 16th, 2026. Is that 15th? July 15th.
1: July 15th.
0: 2026. Not rushing you.
1: It do be feeling fast, but not that fast.
0: It's going fast enough already. Highways are moving along pretty well also, but we do have an issue on C-470 eastbound at University with backups to Santa Fe. It's about a 10-minute delay on C-470 eastbound that crash a left lane at University. We are otherwise looking at pretty free and wide and clear commute around Denver. With an ozone action day alert in effect until 4, we can reduce ozone pollution by limiting driving gas and diesel-powered vehicles until at least 4. Sunny today, high 96. Talk about hot, stagnant, dry weather. Mid-90s Thursday, Friday. Upper 90s Saturday, Sunday. Right now in Denver, 78. In Breckenridge, 65.
1: All right, we've got Abby's pick so shortly across the playlist, 10 minutes about to feature this new music from the descendants of an important family in the American soul music history. We're also going to note the birthday of trumpeter Charlie Sepulveda on this hour, so stay with us. Our studio line open for your text or call.

0: Trumpet Summit indeed. That one goes back to 2012, the South Florida Jazz Orchestra. Chuck Bergeron and brother Wayne Bergeron collaborating on that one, and Brian Lynch and Greg Gisbert, Alex Norris and others. Yeah, Trumpet indeed. That track called Blues for the Terrible Twos, the South Florida Jazz Orchestra on Kuvo Jazz. What's new in music? What's next in music? Coming up on Abby's Pick.
1: This is ATN Charles. I'll be live at the Vineyards on Saturday, August 15th with my Creole Orchestra. So get ready to dance. 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
0: It's time for Abby's Pick.
2: When you think about the American soul story, so many incredible musicians in that timeline. A lot of folks that are doing soul today think back to Sam Cooke, think back to Bobby Womack as these pioneers in the soul genre. Well, there's a group of singers who have been singing their entire life that are about to release a highly anticipated debut album, and they're in the family. The Womack sisters, Kucha Zaimani and B.G. Womack, they've been singing their entire lives. Their grandfather, the great Sam Cooke, their father and mother, Cisa and Linda Womack, and Uncle Bobby Womack, part of that entire legacy.
0: Yeah.
2: Well, they have something to say themselves as three sisters, carrying forth the tradition of this incredible genre. I am excited to share this is coming out mid-August, August 14th. They are really leaning into each other as, you know, they're the musical culmination of their story and their journey. It's highly autobiographical, this record. We've heard already a few singles, Chauffeur, You Want, If You Want Me, Just Don't Want You, I Just Don't Want You to Say Goodbye, and You Went Away Too Long. And the track I'm about to play is their latest one called If I Let You. And in a statement, Kucha said, this song reminds me of a time when I rushed into love because of attraction, not asking enough questions, not staying true to myself, selling myself short. For us, it's a reminder to take your time to find love, to find out who you really are dealing with, which is words of wisdom. Their album ends with a track called My Sisters and Me, and they say that that final refrain is extremely fitting for this project. People come and go, but darling, this I know, it'll always be my sisters and me. Okay, they're also so talented, hella talented. I'm going to let you groove out to this one, If I Let You, the Womack Sisters on KUV.

0: and we've been calling him the Turbinator since 2000. That's the album. It's Dr. Lonnie Smith with the track Brushing It on KUVO 937. Steve with Abby, and we want to send out a birthday shout-out to Charlie Sepulveda. This trumpeter's been shaking things up for a while and is based, I think, in Puerto Rico, but Latin Grammy winner and real contributor to the Latin jazz scene all over. So happy 64th, young man, Rumble.
1: Yeah, played with so many greats. Like, I'm seeing on his resume, mm-hmm. Eddie Palmieri, Tito Puente,
0: yeah.
1: Dizzy Gillespie.
0: Yeah.
1: I mean,
0: that's it. His group is called The Turnaround, and the first album that he put out with that that sort of moniker, and even on Turnaround Records, so he was going that way, was back in 2008. We're going with a track called Mr. Jazz. Happy birthday to Charlie Sepulveda on KUVO Jazz.

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1: L is for the way you look at me. O

0: Now, that's the kind of classic you hear on KUVO Jazz. L-O-V-E, Nat King Cole, going back to 1965. I was thinking, how many movies do you think that one's been in? The one that comes to mind, though, is The Parent Trap for me. You're listening to KUVO Jazz. I'm Abby Clark. Steve had to step out just a bit early, but I got you. Let's take a look at those roads and see where we're at this late in the morning. It's almost 10 o'clock, and it looks like the roads have been pretty okay. Not many major slowdowns, just our normal intersection slowdowns. There is one issue on C-470 eastbound, right between University Boulevard and Acres Green Drive. They've closed on the left lane there. No significant delays, but definitely can see those cars start to slow down as you're getting by there. Otherwise, things seem to be moving along. In the weather, we've got a high of 96 today. It's sunny, it's hot, not a lot of cloud coverage, and the air is definitely still a little bit ugh. So make sure that you drink water and you limit outdoors, stay in the shade, all the things. We're experiencing hot weather Thursday, 94, Friday, 95, in the upper 90s Saturday with 97 and 99 by Sunday. Here in Denver now, 78, and we're feeling it in the high country, 68 in Breckenridge.
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0: 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Thank you so much for spending your Wednesday with Steve and me here on the morning set. 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Thursday on the morning set, arts and culture reporter Sarah Schoen's going to stop in. She caught up with Devotchka on their recent Red Rocks performance supporting a movie that they scored 20 years ago. On My Back Pages, the life and times of the great Cal Jader. We're also going to note the birthday of Latin music giant Ruben Blades. And we've got Abby's pick, too. Tree King's going to pop on in here pretty soon with the music of Carlos Enriquez right after NPR News. And that does it for me. Thank you so much for hanging out with Steve and I today. We've got one more track to take us out, and I might squeeze a little something on the other end. But first off, brand new music out of the KUVO library. It's an album called Solid Perspective by alto saxophonist Bruce Williams. The track we're going to hear is Sense Out of Madness. It's an original, except a few other tracks on here you'll find from Cole Porter, Jackie McLean, Wayne Shorter, a really great collection of tunes. 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
3: Live from NPR News, I'm Lakshmi Singh. The Senate Judiciary Committee's weighing whether to keep Acting Attorney General Todd Blanche in his job permanently. Blanche's tenure has been overshadowed by criticism on several fronts, including accelerated investigations into President Trump's political rivals and the DOJ's handling of files related to the late financier and convicted sex offender Jeffrey Epstein. The panel's ranking Democrat, Senator Dick Durbin of Illinois, addressed the Epstein case today.
4: Under your leadership, more than 1,000 FBI personnel were pulled off of other priorities and directed to flag Epstein records for any mentions of President Trump. When scrutiny of the cover-up intensified, you participated in meetings in the White House Situation Room to strategize about how to protect President Trump.
3: Also on Capitol Hill this morning, a confirmation hearing for Jay Clayton to head the nation's intelligence agencies, and for Dr. Erica Schwartz, a retired Rear Admiral, to lead the Centers for Disease Control and Prevention. President Trump is urging Immigration and Customs Enforcement to keep conducting traffic stops despite two recent deadly shootings involving men who were not the intended targets of immigration operations. Yesterday, ICE said it would pause stops deemed non-urgent following a series of deadly encounters with civilians in Minnesota and most recently in Texas and in Maine. In those cases, federal officers cited self-defense or public safety threats. President Trump is in Pennsylvania for the state's Defense and Innovation Summit. The event brings together government officials, military, and technology leaders as well. NPR's Deepa Shivaram has more.
5: The president is set to deliver a message about strengthening U.S. defense manufacturing and technology at a time when his administration is ramping up attacks on Iran. Trump visited Pennsylvania just last month in an effort to drum up support from voters ahead of the midterm elections later this year. His message then was that costs would soon come down, but now that conflict has reignited between the U.S. and Iran, gas prices have started to climb up again. Deepa Shivaram, NPR News, The White House.
3: Meanwhile, the U.S. and Iran have continued to trade fire for another day as they compete for control of the Strait of Hormuz. In the U.S., AAA posted higher gas prices today. The national average is $3.89 for a gallon of regular gasoline. Amazon's announced plans to launch a satellite internet service next year in South Africa that may put it ahead of the Starlink founded by South African native Elon Musk. Today, Amazon said it was collaborating with the internet provider Heritel to launch service in one of Africa's largest and most advanced economies. 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

0: KUVO Jazz 89.3 and Comrade Herwig, Matrix, on his latest CD, Latin Side of Chick Corea. Carlos Enriquez Big Band began mid-morning jazz with Raise 4 on his new release, Monk Conclave. A bit cooler today, still in the 90s. High near 94, low 66. Right now it's 78 at the Kobokubo Studios in downtown Denver. And there is also an air quality alert until 4 p.m. It's a wondrous Wednesday. I'm Tree King with you till 1 p.m. Let's get in for a joyride with Wayne Shorter. Thank you for tuning in to KUVO Jazz.
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Kubo Jazz with new music, Joey Alexander. A version, a track on his new release, Celestial Keeper. 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It's Mid-Morning Jazz on this hump day. Tree King and two dynamic ladies, Lakeisha Benjamin and our very own Diane Reeves, with Mercy, a track on Lakeisha's CD, Phoenix. 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

KUVO.org and Joe Sample, Nika's Dream, a track on the 1993 CD Invitation. Born on the 15th of July, happy birthday to you and Colorado artist, saxophonist, percussionist Eric Trujillo, drummer Philly Joe Jones, Tree King with Mid-Morning Jazz, and we're going to hear from Philly Joe Jones. This is Interpretation. We are Community, Culture, and Music. 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

0: KUVO Jazz with vocalist Catherine Russell, Never Too Old to Swing, a live recording from Jazz at the Lincoln Center. The Flatiron Crossing Summer Concert Series is every Thursday night at 6 p.m., now through the 30th of July, at Feature Park. Now, that's located just north of Dick's Sporting Goods. 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This Thursday, After Midnight Jazz Band. Massaging your eardrums in the 11 o'clock hour. Gabriel Espinoza, John Coltrane, Jimmy Scott, and much more. Tree King with Mid-Morning Jazz and Eric Trujillo at the Mambo Tet. 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
5: Live from NPR News in Washington, I'm Lakshmi Singh. Senators are grilling Attorney General nominee Todd Blanche about his close ties to the president. NPR's Carrie Johnson reports Blanche once helped defend President Trump in several high-profile criminal cases.
6: Few senators question Todd Blanche's qualifications to lead the Justice Department. He served as a prosecutor in New York for years, but it's his work as a personal defense lawyer for President Trump that worries Democrats. They say Blanche lacks independence and is carrying out vendettas against the president's foes. Senator John Kennedy, a Republican from Louisiana, asked Blanche whether he was Trump's friend. The nominee replied, "I'm his lawyer," before quickly adding, "I was his lawyer." Blanche famously said in April that he loves the president and working for him was, quote, "the honor of a lifetime." Carrie Johnson, NPR News, Washington.
5: Other Senate confirmation hearings were being held today for President Trump's nominees. Trump selected Jay Clayton to head the nation's intelligence agencies, and Dr. Erica Schwartz, a retired Rear Admiral, was nominated to lead the Centers for Disease Control and Prevention. A fifth day of retaliatory strikes between the United States and Iran continue to dim prospects for a peace deal. U.S. Central Command says on social media it launched a new wave of strikes on Iranian military targets. And after the U.S. announced the reinstatement of a blockade on Iranian ports, the Islamic Republic targeted American installations in the Middle East. NPR's Tom Bowman reports on conflict in and around the Strait of Hormuz, a global oil shipping waterway.
7: Iran has hit at least seven commercial ships in the past week, damaging some, and the U.S. says nearly a dozen crew members are killed, wounded, or missing. That has predictably led to ship transits slowing to around a dozen each day, down from 30 or 40 a day several weeks ago, and well below the 130 before the war started.
5: NPR's Tom Bowman. People in the small city of Biddeford, Maine, are still grappling with a fatal ICE shooting this week in their community. Maine Public's Ari Snyder spoke with one woman who knew the victim.
8: Isabel Paredes says she got to know Duran Guerrero through mutual friends and that he left a consistent impression.
9: Pretty much anyone who has had an interaction with him can all basically say the same thing, that he was just a very respectful, dedicated, hardworking family man.
8: Paredes says Duran Guerrero worked primarily as a delivery driver through apps like Uber Eats, often bringing his three-year-old daughter along with him. She says his death has caused so much anxiety in the city's Latin American immigrant communities that some are considering moving elsewhere. For NPR News, I'm Ari Snyder.
5: From Washington, this is NPR News.
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0: Devon Pentecott on the tenor saxophone. Gift and Gillen on trumpet. Patrick Bartley on alto saxophone.
1: KUVO Jazz 89.3 with John Batiste and Black. Gabrielle Espinoza kicked off the second hour of mid-morning jazz with Gabriella on his new CD, The Brazil Project. Another hot day in the Mile High City. High near 94, low 67. It's 82 at the Cobocubo Studios in downtown Denver. Be sure to keep hydrated. Stay motivated to stay hydrated. That's the best thing we can do after so many days in the 90 degrees. You know that's what's happening. And be sure to eat light meals and nothing too heavy. That way you can adjust your body temperature. All right, Tree King on this wondrous Wednesday with John Coltrane and Acknowledgement, a 1965 track on the CD, A Love Supreme. 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
4: Live from NPR News, I'm Lakshmi Singh. A Senate confirmation hearing's underway for Jay Clayton, President Trump's nominee to lead the nation's intelligence agencies. In this exchange with Democratic Senator John Ossoff, who is up for re-election in Georgia, Clayton was asked where he stands on President Trump's unsubstantiated claims that the 2020 election was rigged.
5: Who won the 2020 election?
6: I'm not going to do this with you.
5: This is a job interview. We've established that you have an obligation to be honest and forthright with the committee. Yes, you do have an obligation to be honest and forthright with the committee.
6: Yes.
5: Who won the 2020 election?
6: Like I said, I'm not going to get into that with you.
4: When ranking Democrat Senator Mark Warner asked, Clayton said he was not an election denier and that Joe Biden was certified as president. The House has voted to make daylight saving time permanent. NPR's Elena Moore says the legislation now heads to the Senate.
7: The bill passed with bipartisan support by a vote of 308 to 117. It's a win for night owls and a blow for early morning risers. Daylight saving time has long been a divisive issue, and though there have been political efforts to make it permanent in the past, they've fallen short. Last time lawmakers got this close was in 2022, when the Senate approved the Sunshine Protection Act, but it never passed the House. Now, this new bill heads to the Senate, and if it passes, President Trump has indicated he'll sign it. Elena Moore, NPR News.
4: House Republicans have released a $95 billion budget framework for top White House priorities: the U.S. war with Iran, stricter voter registration rules, and farm aid. It opens a path for the GOP to use the budget reconciliation process to get around a Democratic filibuster in the U.S. Senate while Republicans are still in the majority in Congress. Security officials in Germany are warning of attacks by Iranian networks in Europe after a list of targets was published in a pro-regime newspaper. Esme Nicholson reports Tehran is accusing European states of failing to condemn U.S.-Israel attacks.
8: Among the 13 politicians listed by the Iranian daily Hamashari were President Trump, German Chancellor Friedrich Merz, Israeli Prime Minister Benjamin Netanyahu, and the leaders of France, Italy, and Great Britain. The newspaper asserts that they will pay for the death of former Supreme Leader Ali Khamenei. Security policy experts within the German Bundestag say the retaliation list would not have been published without approval from the Iranian regime, warning that the risk of Iran's intelligence agencies using proxies in Germany to carry out attacks is extremely real. For NPR News, I'm Esme Nicholson in Berlin.
4: From Washington, this is NPR News.
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0: KUVO Jazz 89.3 with Steve Kahn, Green Room. His latest single, David Penn, started the noon hour with Moving Ahead. You know, it's day 13 of 90 degrees plus, and yes, it's not going to stop today. High near 95, low 66, and yes, there is an air quality alert until 4 p.m. It's 86 at the Kobokuvo Studios in downtown Denver. 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

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If you recently moved to the Mile High City, welcome to Colorado. We are delighted you found KUVO Jazz 89.3. We are community, culture, and music. 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On this wondrous Wednesday with new music, Gabrielle, Mark Hasselbeck, Super Blue. 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

0: WKUVO.org with Matthew Whitaker and Key of the Universe, preceded by Kenny Barron and the incredible vocals of Gene Baylor of the Baylor Project. Until then, on Kenny's latest CD, which includes more incredible vocalists, entitled Songbook. They are celebrating 40 years of City Park Jazz. Yes, concerts each and every Sunday evening at 6 p.m. near the Denver City Park Pavilion. Now this Sunday, Conjunto Colores with Rasta Salsa. Stop by the KUVO booth and say hello. We look forward to seeing you. It's almost 1 o'clock. That means Kim Berry is up next with Midday Jazz. I'm Tree King with a jazzy thing. I truly appreciate you joining me on this hump day. My thought of the day is, you seriously have no idea what people are dealing with in their personal life. So just be nice. It's that simple. I'm going to leave you today with Doug Beaver's new rumba. You're tuned in to KUVO Jazz.
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3: Live from NPR News, I'm Lakshmi Singh. Iran's threatening to block all oil exporting routes in the region in response to the U.S. blockade of Iranian ports in the Strait of Hormuz. State media reported the Iranian Revolutionary Guard warned in a statement today that the region's oil and gas exports will either be available to everyone or to no one. Meanwhile, former Iranian President Mahmoud Ahmadinejad is denying reports that Israel cultivated him as a possible future leader of Iran. The report was first published in the New York Times. We have more from NPR's Hadil Alshalchi.
4: Former Iranian President Mahmoud Ahmadinejad called the New York Times report an attempt to, quote, disturb public opinion in Iran. The report claimed that Ahmadinejad and the Mossad head met secretly in 2025 and that the CIA was later informed that it had established contact with him. The report goes on to say that Israel believed that Ahmadinejad's break with the Islamic Republic was genuine and that he could be installed as Iran's new leader. In the statement, the former Iranian president denied that he's under house arrest, contrary to what the report says. The liberal Israeli news outlet Haaretz published its own version of the same report. Hadil Alshalchi, NPR News, Istanbul.
3: U.S. senators have been directing tough questions at President Trump's nominee to head the Centers for Disease Control and Prevention. NPR's Ping Wong reports on the confirmation hearing.
5: Dr. Erica Schwartz is a retired Rear Admiral in the U.S. Public Health Service, and Trump's pick to lead the nation's public health agency.
6: If confirmed, my first priority will be restoring trust in public health institutions through radical transparency and unwavering scientific integrity.
5: Schwartz previously served as Deputy U.S. Surgeon General and as the Chief Medical Officer for the Coast Guard. Republicans and Democrats on the Senate Health Committee praised her qualifications. She also faced tough questions on how she would navigate potential disagreements with her boss, Health Secretary Robert F. Kennedy Jr., and how she would stand up for science when faced with challenging political directives. The committee will now decide whether to advance her nomination for a full Senate vote. Ping Huang, NPR News.
3: A tornado touched down this morning in Texas in the San Antonio area, causing minor damage and startling people on their morning commute. Texas Public Radio's Jerry Clayton with details.
7: The tornado, captured on videos widely shared on social media, was seen crossing an interstate highway and moving through a large shopping center. Veterinarian Pat Mims was working out of the gym when the storm approached.
8: You could see out the windows, and we could see, you know, stuff, debris swirling around out there, so we just kind of stayed put.
7: The tornado is the latest sign of a volatile weather pattern that's brought repeated rounds of severe storms, flash flooding, and heavy rain to Texas this week. I'm Jerry Clayton in San Antonio.
3: It's NPR.
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0: Yes, indeed. That is how you start a Wednesday afternoon now. Cooking with the Miles Davis Quintet. Blues by Five featuring the great, and I do mean great, Philly Joe Jones, who we are remembering and celebrating today on his birthday. Born in 1923, and we lost him in 1985. Also celebrating our very own Eric Trujillo, who was born in 1972. So we've got some great music lined up for this afternoon. This was Miles' classic quintet of the 1950s with Philly Joe on drums, John Coltrane on tenor, Miles on trumpet, Paul Chambers, my God, on the bass, and Red Garland at the piano. Kim Berry here with you until 4 o'clock. Let's take care of some business. On the other side of that, the latest from the Coles Aritis on Kuvo Jazz.
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6: Do you like the sound of an electric piano in the hands of a jazz master? How about a jazz-adjacent surprise from the past? This is Andy O. I like to keep it moving, keep it grooving, keep it bumping, keep it jumping. It's the beat, the beat, the night beat. 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

And that is the great trumpeter Hannibal, also known as Marvin Peterson, on Kupo Jazz 89.3, Niles Song from his release One with the Wind. And then before that, brand new music from Nicole Zoraitis. He's a demon, he's a devil, he's a doll. She can have that. Anyway, I should stop. That's from her new release, The Devil I Knew. We've all been there. Anyway, it's 1:27. Kim Berry here with you on a Wednesday afternoon until 4 o'clock. Hope you're staying cool, hydrated. Look out for the elders. Look out for the kids. And so I say look out for the pets. They're family, too, and they are wearing fur coats in this heat. Anyway, let's move right along with Duke Armstrong and Louis Armstrong, I'm sorry, and Duke Ellington on Kupo Jazz.

place. Wireless box in town is Duke's place. Love that piano sound in Duke's place. Saxes do their tricks in Duke's place. Fellas swing their chicks in Duke's place. Come on, get your kicks in Duke's place. Take it, Duke.

And that is the latest from Antonio Adolfo on Kuvo Jazz, 89.3. Always look forward to his new releases. 3D Blues, the composition from Balaios. And then before that, Pops and Duke, Louis Armstrong and Duke Ellington, Duke's Place. Does it get any better than that? Of course it does, because up next, we are celebrating the great Philly Joe Jones, one of the greatest drummers in this music that I call African-American classical music. Born today in 1923, died in 1985, and I'm going to listen to a couple of things. Him with Miles Davis and Gil Evans, and then with John Coltrane on Kuvo Jazz.

0: And that is a classic, Locomotion, from the great John William Coltrane from Blue Train from 1957, courtesy of Blue Note Records, and featuring the great Philly Joe Jones on drums, who we are remembering today, born today in 1923, lost Philly Joe in 1985. Locomotion with Philly Joe on drums from Detroit, Michigan. You know, I gotta give my birth town, birth city, a shout out. Curtis Fuller on trombone, John Coltrane on tenor, Kenny Drew with the piano, Philly represent with Lee Morgan on the trumpet, and another great Detroit musician, Paul Chambers on the bass. And then before that, Philly Joe with Miles Davis and Gil Evans from their very fine classic release of Porgy and Bess. Listen to Gone. What can I say about Philly Joe that hasn't already been said? Love him. And just an update that the Colorado Repertory Orchestra is in concert with Veronica Swift this Saturday, June 18th at the Arvada Center. You can tell I'm from out of town. Details, CKUVO.org. Let's take care of some business. And on the other side of that, we have some Bud Powell on Kuvo Jazz.
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3: Live from NPR News, I'm Lakshmi Singh. Members of the U.S. Senate are weighing whether to advance the nominations of three of President Trump's nominees. Dr. Erica Schwartz to head up the Centers for Disease Control and Prevention, Jay Clayton to lead the nation's intelligence agencies, and Todd Blanche, the acting attorney general who's trying to turn his job as the interim leader of the Justice Department into a permanent one. As NPR's Carrie Johnson reports, Blanche previously helped defend President Trump in several high-profile criminal cases.
4: Few senators question Todd Blanche's qualifications to lead the Justice Department. He served as a prosecutor in New York for years, but it's his work as a personal defense lawyer for President Trump that worries Democrats. They say Blanche lacks independence and is carrying out vendettas against the president's foes. Senator John Kennedy, a Republican from Louisiana, asked Blanche whether he was Trump's friend. The nominee replied, "I'm his lawyer," before quickly adding, "I was his lawyer." Blanche famously said in April that he loves the president and working for him was, quote, "the honor of a lifetime." Carrie Johnson, NPR News, Washington.
3: Delegations from 65 countries are expected to be at the State Department tomorrow for a conference on the rise of political terrorism. NPR's Michelle Kellerman reports the Trump administration is focusing on left-wing groups.
5: Secretary of State Marco Rubio says that far-left political terrorism is on the rise in the Western Hemisphere, Europe, Asia, and beyond. And he calls this a blind spot for law enforcement. A State Department official tells reporters left-wing violence is rising to levels that haven't been seen since the 1970s. Rubio is bringing together experts from around the world for a one-day conference on this to better map the threat and come up with ways to counter it, though many in Europe have raised alarms about right-wing political violence that is not a focus of this conference. Michelle Kellerman, NPR News, the State Department.
3: Inflation at the wholesale level cooled last month. NPR's Scott Horsley reports on the latest data from the Labor Department.
6: Prices at the wholesale level in June were up 5.5% from a year ago. That's a smaller annual increase than the previous month. Wholesale prices actually dipped between May and June by 0.3%. Retail prices showed a similar decline last month, thanks in part to falling gasoline prices. Renewed tensions in the Strait of Hormuz, however, are once again pushing gas prices higher. AAA says the average price of regular gas rose 3 cents a gallon overnight, while diesel prices jumped by a nickel a gallon. Scott Horsley, NPR News, Washington.
3: England and Argentina are fighting this hour for a spot in Sunday's FIFA World Cup final. Whoever wins today plays Spain, who defeated France 2-0. From Washington, this is NPR News.
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0: Beautiful Thing. And then before that, music from Fetty Hubbard featuring the great Philly Joe Jones with the tune Philly Mignon from Here to Stay. We are celebrating the great drummer, born today in 1923, died in 1985. Philly Joe Jones, yes indeed. Kim Berry here with you until 4 o'clock. We're going to handle some business and walk on the wild side with Dizzy Gillespie on Kuvo Jazz.
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And that is the latest from alto saxophonist and educator Bruce Williams on Kuvo Jazz, 89.3, Sense Out of Madness. Yes, indeed, from his new release, Solid Perspective. And then we went back to 1964 with the great Dizzy Gillespie, Walk on the Wild Side. Remember that movie? Some do. And that's from the release, Dizzy Goes Hollywood. 2:29 right now at Euro Oasis in the City. Kim Berry here till 4 o'clock. Let's move right along with a gentleman. I think he should be knighted. At least I'll knight him. Sir George Cables on Kuvo Jazz.

0: Man. That is the latest from the Helen Song Big Band on KUFO Jazz 89.3, a little bird watching dedicated to the great Jimmy Heath. I think he was called like Little Bird when he was first starting because he sounded so much like Charlie Parker. Anyway, Oracles is that wonderful release. Definitely going to be in my best of 2026. And then before that, George Cables from his fine release from 2024, Echo of a Scream. And we listen to the title composition. 2:42 right now. We're going to move right along with Miss Veronica Swift. She's going to be in town on Saturday, July 18th, along with the Colorado Jazz Repertory Orchestra at the Arvada Center. So if you want details, go to kuvo.org.
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2: Live from NPR News in Washington, I'm Janine Herbst. Three confirmation hearings took place on Capitol Hill today. President Trump's nominee to be the director of the CDC, Dr. Erica Schwartz, struggled today to convince senators she'd stand up to Health Secretary Robert F. Kennedy Jr. Republican Senator Bill Cassidy questioned whether she'd be able to act independently from political appointees for the good of the people.
3: Will you have the ability and the firmness to stand up to that political meddling, to say, no, that's wrong and this is right?
4: Chairman, you have my assurances that I will continue to lead by my integrity. I will never compromise on the science. I will always, always have the public's health in mind.
2: Acting Attorney General Todd Blanche also confronted skeptical questions today over the creation of a fund to compensate allies of President Trump and the tax audit immunity deal for Trump and his family. Meanwhile, Trump's nominee to head the U.S. intelligence community is Jay Clayton, currently the U.S. attorney for the Southern District of New York. At his confirmation hearing today, Democrats repeatedly grilled him on the president's claim of fraud in the 2020 presidential election, as NPR's Greg Myrie reports.
5: Several Democratic senators asked Jay Clayton, the nominee for director of national intelligence, who won the 2020 election. Clayton said Joe Biden was certified as president, but didn't say outright that Biden won. The tone escalated as Georgia's John Ossoff pressed Clayton.
6: Who won the 2020 election?
7: I think I've answered the question. We can keep doing this.
6: Well, we're going to keep doing it because you're not being honest and forthright with the committee.
7: No, I'm not going to engage in the theater.
5: Republicans control the Intelligence Committee and can send Clayton's nomination to the full Senate without any Democratic support. A vote is expected next week. Greg Myrie, NPR News, Washington.
2: New York City Mayor Zoran Mamdani says he'll expand special education programs for preschoolers across the country's largest public school system. NPR's Janaki Mehta reports part of more than $67 million in new spending on special ed.
8: The new program is part of Mayor Mamdani's effort to address long-standing gaps in early childhood education. The move comes as the U.S. Department of Education works to dismantle itself and reshape special education oversight at the federal level. The city's public schools are in the process of hiring hundreds of staffers. Among other things, they would help speed up the delay families face in getting evaluations for their children. There's a focus on expanding services for students with autism in preschool, as the number of kids with that diagnosis continues to increase across the country. The program will launch this fall in 14 of the 32 community school districts in the city. Janaki Mehta, NPR News.
2: Wall Street higher by the closing bell, the Dow up 150. 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

0: And that is great Hank Mobley on Kubo Jazz 89.3, featuring Philly Joe Jones on drums, who we are honoring and remembering today. Joseph Rudolph Jones, that is, born today in 1925 and died in 1985. Uh-huh. The tune from Hank Mobley's Workout, and I have to announce the incredible players on this release. Grant Green on guitar, Paul Chambers on bass, and also Wynton Kelly at the piano. Kim Berry with you. It is Wednesday, almost to the weekend, and we're going to pause, handle some business when we come back. Jude Coffey on your Oasis in the City.
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And that is Bobby Hutcherson on Kuvon Jazz 89.3 from the very fine release Good Bait from 1985, Highway 1, featuring a very young Branford Marsalis on saxophone, Philly Joe Jones on drums. Actually, this recorded the year he passed. We're celebrating, of course, Joseph Rudolph Jones, born today in Philadelphia in 1923, lost Philly Joe in 1985. So this may have been one of the last recordings that he did. Really fine lineup again with Philly Joe, Bobby Hutcherson, Branford Marsalis, George Cables at the piano, and the late Ray Drummond on bass. Then before that, Jude Kofi from his wonderful new release, Introducing Jude Kofi, heard his fine rendition of Stevie Wonder's Don't You Worry About a Thing. Keep your eye on that young man. He's going places. He really is. And then you'll say you heard him first here on Kuvo Jazz. I'm so silly. 329, Kim Berry here. And we're going to move right along with Conrad Erwick. Well, which Latin side did he choose for this recording? The Latin side of Chick Corea with Spain on your oasis in the city.

And that is Jeff Tane Watts, Charles Fambro, and Kenny Kirkland from Jeff Watts' Megawatts release. We listened to Broski, also known as Charles Fambro's beautiful composition, Opal Rose. And then before that, the latest from trombonist Conrad Erwig, Spain, from the Latin side of Chick Corea. Brand new from him. It is 3:41. We're going to try to, let me see. Yeah, put a couple more in. You know me. I'm just going to keep going. Anyway, something really nice up next from Eugenie Jones featuring Colorado's own Rico Jones on Cuvo Jazz.

0: And that is Wayne Shorter on Kuvo Jazz from Schizophrenia, Tom Thumb. Have to acknowledge that incredible alto solo by James Spalding. And then before that, Eugenie Jones, joined by Colorado's own Rico Jones on tenor. Trouble Man, the Marvin Gaye tune that's taken from her release from last year, Eugenie. That does it for me, Tuesday. Kim Berry on a Wednesday afternoon. You know, have you ever just listened to music and just gone somewhere else? Well, that happens to me often. Going to close out with Philly Joe after some messages and tune in for Paul Donovan at 4 o'clock. As always, in leaving, swing hard, take no prisoners. And in the words of my dear friend and mentor, Joel Dorn, keep a light in the window and have a great evening.
1: 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The show starts at 7:30. 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
2: Live from NPR News in Washington, I'm Janine Herbst. During his confirmation hearing today, Acting Attorney General Todd Blanche faced some tough questions, even from Republicans. Much of the scrutiny focused on a highly controversial fund that would have funneled taxpayer dollars to Trump allies who have been prosecuted for crimes. NPR's Jacqueline Diaz has more.
3: The nearly $1.8 billion anti-weaponization fund was created earlier this year. It was part of a settlement with Trump to end his lawsuit against the IRS over his leaked tax returns. The fund was killed after bipartisan pushback, but Blanche still faced a ton of questions on it during his hearing. Republican Senator John Cornyn pointed out that Trump has not agreed in writing to officially kill the fund and said the settlement is still technically an enforceable contract. Blanche confirmed that, but said no matter what, the fund is dead.
4: There's no fund, so the results of such litigation, whatever it would be, wouldn't be a revival of the fund.
3: But Cornyn said he is not convinced and that he's not sure he will vote to confirm Blanche. Jacqueline Diaz, NPR News.
2: Maine Governor Janet Mills called on Congress to dramatically reform immigration and customs enforcement after 25-year-old Johann Sebastian Duran Guerrero was shot by agents in the city of Biddeford this week. Maine Public's Michael Livingston has more.
5: In a letter sent to Maine's congressional delegation this week, Mills claimed Congress has failed to pass any substantial oversight of ICE despite numerous killings by agents. She suggested reforms such as banning ICE agents from covering their faces, requiring them to identify themselves, wear body cameras, and implement better training. If that doesn't happen, she wrote, the agency should be abolished.
6: We'd like to see more aggressive action on the part of the Congress to protect the lives of people across this country, not just in Biddeford, not just in Maine, but everywhere.
5: Several Democrats seeking to challenge Maine Senator Susan Collins for her seat say they'll work to abolish the agency if elected. Federal and state law enforcement are still investigating the shooting as of Wednesday. For NPR News, I'm Michael Livingston in Portland, Maine.
2: Inflation at the wholesale level cooled last month. NPR's Scott Horsley reports on the latest inflation data from the Labor Department.
7: Prices at the wholesale level in June were up 5.5% from a year ago. That's a smaller annual increase than the previous month. Wholesale prices actually dipped between May and June by 0.3%. Retail prices showed a similar decline last month, thanks in part to falling gasoline prices. Renewed tensions in the Strait of Hormuz, however, are once again pushing gas prices higher. AAA says the average price of regular gas rose 3 cents a gallon overnight, while diesel prices jumped by a nickel a gallon. Scott Horsley, NPR News, Washington.
2: Wall Street higher by the closing bell, the Dow up 150 points, NASDAQ up 162. 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

0: Beautiful piece. New York's David Janeway, a pianist, composer. And this is a new release entitled Live at the Blue Llama, and that track called Forward Motion. And before that, we heard another pianist, Albert Lamb, The Urgency Is Now, from his new work entitled Be You. Yeah. Here on KUVO, KUVO Jazz. I'm Paul Donovan, 17 minutes after 4 o'clock on this hot Wednesday afternoon. Thank you so much for choosing KUVO Jazz. And taking a look at the traffic board, we do have a couple of incidents just north. We've got an accident blocking the left lane. This is 270 eastbound right after York, and it's showing about a 30-minute delay there, and that looks like it's backed up to Pecos. And on this a little bit south of that, coming up 25 northbound right at 225, there's an accident blocking the right lane, and it looks like backups are well into the tech center. It looks like all the way down to Dry Creek, and it's also affecting traffic southbound 225 trying to get on to 25. And the usual slowdowns in the usual spots this time of day. All right, warm and breezy for Denver tonight, down to 65. Hot again tomorrow for our Thursday, high 93. Mid to upper 90s this weekend, but relief is coming next week. Keeping our fingers crossed for that. Right now it's 93 downtown here at KUVO. All right, coming up, another pianist from 1965, Herbie Hancock from his Maiden Voyage album. And we've got Freddie Hubbard on the trumpet, George Coleman sax, Ron Carter bass, Tony Williams on the drums. We're going to hear Eye of the Hurricane, and that is next on KUVO.
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Colorado's Dawn Clement on piano and vocals, and her new tribute album to Blossom Deary, and that track called I'm Hip, the album Dear Miss Deary. And before that, vibraphonist Joe Chambers with Joe Henderson's Power to the People, featuring saxophonist Marvin Carter, that from his Dance Cobina album from a couple of years ago. And we started the set with Herbie Hancock's I Am the Hurricane here on KUVO, KUVO Jazz. I'm Paul Donovan, and we've got tickets for Muse Performance Space, a show tomorrow night there in Lafayette. Denver bassist Aesop Peltatiller, who recently graduated from the Denver School of the Arts, will be moving off to school to attend the Manhattan School of Music this fall. We're so excited for him. Well, he is performing with his quartet tomorrow night at Muse Performance Space. If you'd like to go, it's a 7 o'clock show. Text your name and your email to 303-291-0666. Or if you can't text, you can also always send us an email with that information. studio@kuvo.org. All right, on the way, we've got Gabriel Cavassa, Out of the Blue, something from them. But first, speaking of young local musicians, we've got a 15-year-old jazz drummer right here in Denver, Camden Jordheim, and he's got a new single out, Eddie Harris's Cold Duck Time, and here it is on KUVO.

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3: Live from NPR News in Washington, I'm Janine Herbst. Acting Attorney General Todd Blanche was on Capitol Hill for a Senate confirmation hearing to be permanent head of the Justice Department. It was a rocky hearing where he faced criticism by Republican Senator John Cornyn, who was defeated by a Trump-backed opponent in the Texas primary. Cornyn grilled Blanche about his role in creating a nearly $1.8 billion fund for purported victims of Justice Department persecution. Blanche needs all the Republican votes to get his nomination out of committee and on to the full Senate. NPR's Ryan Lucas has more.
4: Democrats are united in their opposition to Blanche's nomination. They say he's weaponized the department to go after President Trump's perceived enemies. They criticize his handling of the Epstein files, the firing of apolitical career employees at the Justice Department. The list really goes on and on. But for better or worse, when it comes to this confirmation, Blanche knows he really only has to worry about keeping all of the Republican senators on board.
3: NPR's Ryan Lucas reporting. Delegations from 65 countries are expected to be at the State Department tomorrow for a conference on the rise of political terrorism. NPR's Michelle Kellerman reports the Trump administration is focusing on left-wing groups.
5: Secretary of State Marco Rubio says that far-left political terrorism is on the rise in the Western Hemisphere, Europe, Asia, and beyond, and he calls this a blind spot for law enforcement. A State Department official tells reporters left-wing violence is rising to levels that haven't been seen since the 1970s. Rubio is bringing together experts from around the world for a one-day conference on this to better map the threat and come up with ways to counter it, though many in Europe have raised alarms about right-wing political violence that is not a focus of this conference. Michelle Kellerman, NPR News, the State Department.
3: The final is set in men's World Cup soccer. Argentina will face Spain in the final on Sunday. Argentina beat England today 2-1 in the semifinal. This after fans were treated to another nail-biter victory in the knockout round. Reporter Natalie Alcoba has more from Buenos Aires.
6: This is the sound of victory in Buenos Aires after a stunning come-from-behind win for Argentina's national football team in a semifinal match with England at the World Cup. It's one of soccer's most storied rivalries between two countries that have battled on and off the pitch. They fought a war in 1982 over the Falkland Islands, and in 1986, Diego Maradona scored the iconic Hand of God goal. This time, the magic came from Lionel Messi, who set up the winning header from Lautaro Martinez in the waning minutes of the game. It means Argentina will face Spain in the final on Sunday in New Jersey. I'm Natalie Alcoba in Buenos Aires for NPR News.
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0: Colorado trumpeter Brad Good with Ernie Watts on that great sax playing a track called Goose Dance. A little gospel flair to it, too. That was recorded live at North Street Cabaret. This is on a new collection with Brad and Ernie. It's called Live Your Dream. Here on KUVO, KUVO Jazz. I'm Paul Donovan, 12 minutes after 5 o'clock. Oh, and by the way, our very own Steve Chavis of the morning set sat down with Brad Good and talked about this project. And you can find that online at KUVO.org. Click on Shows. You can go back and listen to shows you may have missed. All right, checking traffic on this Wednesday afternoon. We've got a few things to tell you about. On the north side, 36 eastbound, accident blocks two right lanes at 104th. Also on the north side, coming down 25, southbound at 84th, the right lane is blocked there, and it's about a 10-minute delay there. Coming up I-25 from the south, disabled vehicle, I-25 north, right at 6th Avenue, and it's blocking the center lane there. So, yeah, be on the lookout for slow. There's always slow traffic anyway this time of day around there. And one more, northbound 25, right at 225. It's still there, right lane, and it's backed up to County Line Road. All right, Denver weather, warm, breezy tonight, down to 65, and then hot again tomorrow, 93 for a Thursday. And this weekend, mid to upper 90s, and then we have a little change coming next week, a little present. Right now, it's 94 downtown here at KUVO. So we're going to go back to 1959 to kick off this next set you're going to hear. Saxophonist Sonny Rollins wrote this tribute to drummer Philly Joe Jones, whose birthday we're celebrating today, by the way. And Philly Joe is also in this lineup from 1959 with Wynton Kelly on piano, Doug Watkins on bass. We're going to hear Blues for Philly Joe for his birthday. And that's next on KUVO.
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Jasmia Horn, this is from her Messages album and a song that she wrote for her kids while she's out touring the world, Mother's Love. Before that, Yellow Jackets. We also heard something new from Arturo Sandoval from his new Sangu album. In fact, that was the title track. And we started with Sonny Rollins and his tribute to drummer Philly Joe Jones, whose birthday we celebrate today. And Philly played on that recording that you heard. We are Denver's Jazz, 89.3 KUVO. I'm Paul Donovan at 5:36, and we're going to open the ticket window again. We've got a concert coming up this Friday at Muse Performance Space. This is classical guitarist based in the Pacific Northwest. His name is David Tutmark. He's going to bring his rhythmic fire of Spain and the soulful folk-inspired melodies of South America. It just sounds wonderful, doesn't it? And that, again, is this Friday night, Muse Performance Space, shows at 7. If you'd like to go, text your name and your email address to 303-291-0666. Or you can just email that information to our email, studio@kuvo.org. All right. Neil Hefti's Splanky, first recorded by Count Basie way back in 1957. Well, we have a recording from live here at KUVO in 2000. God, 26 years ago. Hard to believe. Neil Bridge, 7 Plus, Rich Charlucci, Ron Bland, Tony Rodriguez is on this recording. Here is Splanky on KUVO.

0: Catherine Russell with pianist Sean Mason. This tune dates back to 1938 when it was written and composed on the sentimental side, made famous by Billie Holiday and Louis Armstrong. Before that, drummer Richard Barata's latest tribute to Charlie Parker, Another Kind of Bird. We heard Charlie Parker's Now's the Time, and Vincent Herring was on the sax, Bill O'Connell piano, Paul Boldenback on the guitar, and we started the set with Colorado's Neil Bridge, 7+. Here on KUVO, Recuvo Jazz, at about 9 minutes in front of 6 o'clock on this Wednesday afternoon. My name is Paul Donovan, and checking the traffic, we've got a few things on the south side. Okay, so southbound 25 in the Tech Center, there's a disabled vehicle blocking the center lane southbound at Bellevue. Then just further up the road, just past the next exit, accident blocks the center lane, just past Orchard Road. So yeah, traffic's backed up, looks like to Hamden. And then on the northbound side of 25, but this is south of Denver, looks like there was a car fire, extinguished vehicle fire. Oh, they've extinguished it, that's good. And right around Ridgegate Parkway, right before Lincoln. And I don't see any backed up traffic because of that incident. So that's good news. And also eastbound 70, right after 270 is stop and go all the way to 225. Don't see an incident there. And also eastbound 36 from about Flatiron to Interlochen. I don't see an incident there, but it must be from an earlier incident. But yeah, it's stop and go. So warm and breezy around Denver tonight, down to 65. Hot again tomorrow, same old thing. 93, mid to upper 90s this weekend. Right now, 93 downtown here at KUVO. 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